0: Here's the BBC's Emir Nader in Jerusalem.
1: Izzeddin al-Haddad became the de facto leader of Hamas last year, the last living member of the group's senior leadership who planned the October the 7th attacks. Israeli authorities said their attacks yesterday followed a week of observing Haddad's location. Eyewitnesses told the BBC that strikes hit an apartment block in Gaza City, and survivors who attempted to escape by car were subsequently hit. In addition to his role on October the 7th, Israeli authorities say Haddad was responsible for violating the current Gaza ceasefire by rebuilding Hamas's capabilities. Hamas and a number of humanitarian organizations accuse Israel of also violating key tenets of the agreement.
0: A marine biologist is horrified to learn the Solomon Islands has legalized the export of live dolphins. A 2005 ban had encompassed live dolphin exports, mostly for the exotic pet trade. But that was repealed last week. Ingrid Visser says the trade puts dolphins in captivity for shows where conditions are disgusting. She says there's been no exception in the more than 100 aquariums she's visited overseas. A road safety charity says lower school speed limits should extend beyond school gates. Roads near schools are required to have a speed limit of 30 kilometres an hour during pick-up and drop-off times before July. Brake New Zealand director Carolyn Perry says schools are not the only place where children are sharing the road with cars.
2: 30 kilometres an hour internationally is best practice in terms of the maximum speed limit that we should have where people on foot and bicycle are mixing with vehicles. What we would like to see is it rolled out further so that it enables children to be able to walk and cycle to and from school.
0: Carolyn Perry says extending the area would improve safety and help reduce congestion around schools. The owner of Auckland St James Theatre has purchased two neighbouring properties on Queen Street and Lawn Street. The Heritage Theatre, which opened in 1928, has been closed since a fire in 2007, but work is underway to reopen it in 2028. St James owner Steve Bilby says owning the additional sites will make it easier to complete structural upgrades on the theatre's south side. Artists who painted colourful murals at Wellington bus stops are disappointed to learn their work is being removed. Murals on bus stops are being taken down or covered up in the suburb of Aroa Valley. Anudiyana Edsa says it was sad to see, but she hopes the council might commission her to do another piece. A mural by artist Zoe Hall, who was responsible for the long-standing David Bowie mural on Guzney Street, is also being removed. Metlink and Wellington City Council say the works are being removed as part of a bus stop maintenance program. The battle to be the next leader of Britain's Labour Party and Prime Minister has intensified further. The Mayor of Greater Manchester, Andy Burnham, is expected to contest a by-election next month, saying he wants to return to Parliament to save Labour. Here's the BBC's political correspondent, Damian Grammaticus.
3: Andy Burnham has not yet been selected as Labour's candidate, but says this by-election is a big moment in British politics.
4: I'm going to put everything into it. You know, I think we've got to just see this as a sort of a kind of moment to reclaim the Labour Party, to save it from where it's been. You know, we can't just carry on as we are. We're going to change the conversation in this campaign. We're going to get closer, Labour closer to these communities again.
0: An appeals court in Norway has rejected a demand from Greece to extradite a man involved in assisting refugees. Athens had issued an arrest warrant for Tommy Olsen, the founder of the organisation Aegean Boat Report, accusing him of facilitating illegal entry. The ruling is being seen as a victory for human rights groups and aid workers operating along migration routes into Europe. In sport, Phoenix captain Mackenzie Barry's far from disheartened despite the team's 3-1 defeat in the A-League Grand Final to Melbourne City. The match was the first time the Phoenix qualified for the championship game in their 5-year history. And Barry, who is a Phoenix original, says this year's easily been the best.
5: There were seasons where we could barely get a goal and could barely get a win. So reflecting on that, this is a massive achievement. And this season we truly stepped it up.
0: Meantime, Auckland FC will host next weekend's men's A-League final against Sydney FC. New Zealand golfers Ryan Fox and Dan Hillier are hanging tough after completing their third rounds at the PGA Championship. Hillier's fired an even par 70 to remain at even par for the tournament. Foxes 2 over after shooting a 2 over 72. England's Aaron Rye and Spain's John Rahm are leading at 5 under. And the Hurricanes reinforced their Super Rugby title credentials again last night, beating the Blues 47-24, their first win at Eden Park in 7 years. That's news and sport.
6: Yes, weather. Good afternoon, everyone out there in country music land. It's just going on 8 after midday on this, well, it's a nice day here in the deep south now. Sun's shining and it's partly cloudy. The temperature outside is 11 degrees outside the studio. What's going on around the country for Northland and Coromandel Peninsula? Mostly fine, a few showers, especially about eastern Northland. Showers increasing and possibly becoming heavier for in the east for a time tomorrow. Auckland, Waikato Bay, Bledi and Taupo, mainly fine. Isolated showers north of Auckland City tomorrow. Also in the Bay of Bledi and Taupo for a time tomorrow afternoon or evening. Waitomo to Wellington, including Taramanui and Taipi, fine apart from a few areas of morning and morning cloud, areas of cloud morning and night. Get it round the right way, the best way. And Gisborne, Hawke's Bay and the Wairarapa, mostly cloudy. A few showers, especially in Gisborne and Hawke's Bay. For Fiordland and Stewart Island, mostly cloudy with a few light showers about the coast, clearing tomorrow. The remainder of the South Island, fine, apart from areas of cloud or fog and valleys morning and night, and morning frosts inland. For the Chatham Islands, cloudy with a few light showers. So Auckland today is high of 17, partly cloudy. To Wellington it's 14, partly cloudy with the odd shower. And Wanaka 8 and partly cloudy. And to Queenstown 12 and partly cloudy. In Christchurch at the moment it is 10.9, 13 the high with a low of 1, a 17 cane nor'easter gusting 20. Should be a nice fine day there, and tomorrow cloudy to partly cloudy in the afternoon at 13 degrees and sunset at 5.15. No pitches through from Christchurch into Oamaru today, a high expected of 12, the low of 2, 10.7 currently, a 9k northerly gusting 17, fine with afternoon northerlies. Tomorrow partly cloudy or cloudy to partly cloudy, 11 degrees, sunset at 17 after 5. To Alexandra, today's high expected to be 4, with a low of minus 2, currently at 0.6, a 2k southwester gusting 6. Foggy most of the all day today, we'll look at, and tomorrow. With light winds. And sunset is at 5.25 if they see it. 10 degrees tomorrow, though. Into Dunedin. Today's high is 11 with a low of 3. 10.1 currently. A 4k southwester gusting 9. Frosty and fine today and fine tomorrow. And 5.16 sunset. And looking at Gore, today's high is 10 with a low of 1, 4.8 currently, 15k nor'easter gusting 22, fine with frost tonight and fog tomorrow and 10 degrees tomorrow. Into Invercargill, our high today is 12 with a low of 1, 10.3 currently, 11k northerly gusting 19. A lovely fine day today, should be the rest of the day, and frost tonight and the morning tomorrow, 11 degrees tomorrow, and 5.23 sunset. The hottest place at the moment is Kaitaia, 17.2, Alexandra at 0.8, the coldest Gisborne at 30k, the windiest and also the wettest at 1.7 millimetres. So that's the latest we have in the news and weather here at Country Radio. 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
7: Throwing a great party your friends will relive for years to come. Well, it takes a bit of organising, eh? Like there's the six packs and packs of peanuts to get. There's also the invites to the pack from the footy team. And that pack of party animals. You know, those friends will party at the drop of a hat. Then there's the all-important party pact. Like dishing up some substantial eats, not just some flaky chips. Laying on some equally absorbing party games, along with some interesting non-alky liquid refreshments, so your guests get to take it easy. And for those who may have had a little too much, arrange some safe transport home. And if all else fails, heaven forbid, have them sleep over. And why do you got all this trouble, you may ask yourself? Well, you don't want to get your mates into trouble, do you? Host responsibility. It's as simple as that. Wasn't that what a friend would do?
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Or for Bluff Maritime Museums, museum is open from 12:30 to 4:30, adults $5, children 2. 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Thornbury Vintage Tractor and Implement Museum is from 1:30 to 4:30, with tractors and trucks and farm equipment, pleats, heaps of good stuff there. Transport World Motorcycle Mecca and Tay Street is open 10 to 5 daily. The Invercargill Library is open from 10 to 4, and the Museum at Riverton is open every day from 10 to 4, adults $9, children free. The Farmers Market is open until 1:30 today down at the railway station. And the Invercargill Library is open until 3 o'clock today in Kelvin Street. No. So what else have we got here? If you're having any crisis in your family, any stress that's going on that you don't know where to turn, you can always ring 0800 456 450. There's a couple of country music festivals on today. Shotover Country Music Club has got one at 1 p.m, $2 for that one there. Afternoon tea is provided, and one at 69 Connor Street for the Glen Country Music Club. That starts at 2 p.m. There's afternoon tea involved with that one for $12 to get in. And you've got Boy and Calvert, she's going to be comparing again. Stevie Wilcox, Justin Bishop, Tracy Stewart, Max McCauley, Peter Colvin, and Lou Ashton, with Neville Sadlier, Graham Fraser, and Lisa, Molly, Anissa, and Molly, Elisa and Molly Didier, plus some others. And just doing today. Rawley's products, of course. Everybody should have Rawley's products in their cabinet. And Graham's the man for that. 541 Tay Street, phone number for Graham, 217-6070. Of course, he got some metal yellow bikes there. He's no longer the main agent, but he has still got some bikes there that for sale, so you could make an offer, some of them. 217-6070. The New Brighton Community Fridge and Pantry is open every day, 8 a.m. to 6 p.m. at 46 Hawke Street in New Brighton, for fresh produce, breads, dry goods. And Graham Robertson's looking for empty egg cartons. Always want to get empty egg cartons, because he got all these eggs coming in from the farm each day. And $7 a dozen he sells them for. I don't think he'd be home this afternoon. He'd probably go to the concert. But, phone number there is 218-3352, always at 45 Beaumont Street. And your grocery limit, it'll be open now. Opens from noon to 6 p.m. on a Sunday. For your wide variety of choices you get there, with your premium spices and bulk food, heaps of bulk food there. Takeaway coffees are beautiful. It's all happening at 222 Yarra Street, that's opposite Cracker Jacks. And Irene's got all that beautiful knitting for babies and toddlers, 0274801989. She's open every day.

0: That's Les Paul with Meet Mr. Callahan. Before that was Guitar Boogie. All right, so coming up very shortly is Gospel. That'll take us through to Gospel hour. A couple of hours will take us through to 3 o'clock. At 3 o'clock, Hits EVSTA. 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

by the Lamb. He said the beast of the wild will be led by a little child, and I'll be chained from this creature that I am. Sing that verse again, please. Well, the bear will be gentle, and the wolf

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1: One night, I had a dream. I dreamed I was walking along the beach with the Lord, and across the sky flashed scenes from my life. For each scene, I noticed two sets of footprints in the sand. One set belonged to me, and the other to the Lord. When the last scene of my life flashed before us, I looked back at the footprints in the sand, and I noticed that many times along the path of life, there was only one set of footprints. I also noticed that it happened at the very lowest and saddest times in my life. This really bothered me, so I questioned the Lord about it.

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But I've noticed that during the most troublesome times in my life, there's only one set of footprints. I don't understand why in times when I needed you most, you should leave me. And the Lord replied, My precious, precious child, I love you, and I would never, never leave you during your times of trial and suffering. When you saw only one set of footprints in the sand, it was then that I was carrying you.

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1: It's a quarter after one, I'm all alone and I need you now.
0: Leanne Womack.
1: He ought to know that by now.
0: And Luke Bryan.

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We got a little tune we'd like to play for you. When that rhythm starts, you can't stand still. It'll make you want to dance, and I know that you will. First, you listen to the rhythm. Then you shuffle your feet. We play a little boogie-boogie just to make things right. 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

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I know what I'd do for that happy pair. We play an old-time boogie, let them fan the air. The piano plays the boogie, and then you shuffle your feet. 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We're gonna rock and

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Say you just can't dance. Don't seem right, you ain't giving a chance, huh? Having trouble with them big old feet? Listen to the music, you'll catch the beat, or the steel is a singing. And then you shuffle your feet, work the wheel to the ceiling, and it really is a sight. We're gonna rock and roll by the dance all night. First you listen to the rhythm, and then you shuffle your feet. We play an old time boogie just to make things right. We're gonna rock and roll while we dance all night. We're gonna rock and roll while we dance all night.

funny, but somehow it seems like only yesterday to me that your mother and I brought you home from the hospital. And the first time she handed you to me, I was so frightened I didn't even know what to do. But as you smiled and grasped at my finger with your little hand, I suddenly realized one thing, that I loved you.

Somehow, Bill, my memory of the next few years is just a kind of a happy blur. And the next thing I seem to remember is that you were a big, strong, independent 17-year-old with a dad who still loved you more than anything else in the world. But I guess I had the good sense not to tell you all the time. And I can remember many times gazing down at you in wonder from the grandstand at your high school football games. Every time they handed you the ball, I'd yell along with the rest of the crowd when they'd say,

0: And now that the guns of war have ended your short, beautiful life, you know what I find myself wishing, Bill? I wish that you were just a little boy again, sleeping up in your room the way you used to. And I wish there was a circus coming to town tomorrow, and that when the sun comes up, I could go there with you. But more than anything, I wish there were no more wars, and that you'd had a better reason for dying so cold and alone. My boy, my precious, irreplaceable son, when will we ever learn, and for just how long must there be? One more time, Billy Brown.
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1: And welcome everybody to the beautiful and historic Scottish Rite Concert Hall here in our hometown of Lexington, Kentucky. We're broadcasting all over the world, from Australia to Ireland, New Zealand to New York, Yuma, Arizona to the Yukon and across Canada, where we are celebrating this magnificent, wonderful world of organic, real, passionate, heartfelt, front porch type music. Artists come from everywhere to be on our show. You don't have to be famous to be on Wood Songs. You just have to be very, very good. And that's the case of the artists that we're going to present on this broadcast. Both of them have fascinating stories, and I want to start the show off with a quote from 1650. A French playwright named Molière said, "The greater the obstacle, the greater the victory." Both artists on our broadcast had to overcome incredible things in their lives, and they are here as successful, passionate, reaching out artists who love their audience. We're going to start out with the first artist. She comes to us with an album called Real Freedom. This is a tune that she wrote called Mistakes Like Me. Please welcome Melody Guy to the Wood Songs Old Time Radio Hour.

0: From her album Real Freedom, beautiful song, Mistakes Like Me, Melody Guy. It's nice to have you on our broadcast.
1: Thank you.
0: Still based in North Carolina?
1: No.
0: Where's hometown for you?
1: I live in Spring Hill, Tennessee.
0: Spring Hill, Tennessee, okay. So now you come from a for lack of a better phrase, a difficult background.
1: Yes.
0: And a song like Mistakes Like Me, that's almost something from your personal life that you're kind of reflecting.
1: Yes.
0: 9 years old, severely abused.
1: Yes.
0: And we don't have to go into it, but...
1: Oh, I'm comfortable with it now.
0: Okay, so tell
1: me. I like myself.
0: All right, fine. So sexually abused at 9 years old.
1: Yes.
0: That must completely change the trajectory of how you view relationships.
1: Oh yeah.
0: And then
1: trust.
0: 18 years old, trust again. You're kidnapped at gunpoint.
1: Mm-hmm.
0: Right? And the guy holds you for what? 24 hours?
1: Yes.
0: And then he's let loose right after that. Mm-hmm. So your trust in the system, trust in people, that just dissipates.
1: That didn't work out for me, did it?
0: No. But yeah. Here you are now, you're a married lady.
1: Yes, lucky number 4.
0: Number 4.
1: Eventually
0: you get it right.
1: Yeah.
0: but how do you view relationships after going through that as a young person? I mean, that's devastating stuff for anybody. It almost sounds like it's made up, but it's not. It's true.
1: Oh yeah, I have this childlike belief. I don't know where it comes from, but it springs forward and takes over, and I keep talking to myself. I'm like, everything's going to be okay. It's all going to work out. And I believe music has saved me.
0: You come from a religious background?
1: No.
0: No. So when you go through this, I mean, where does your comfort come just from the music?
1: There's something inside of me that wants to live. And I mean, I had every opportunity to be addicted to something, but I didn't. I chose to be able to run fast and live and play music. And I don't trust a lot of people, but once I get to, it's exciting. I believe in people. I really do. I'm lucky to be alive.
0: Well, we're grateful to you for that.
1: Yay.
0: We're grateful that happened for you. For many, it doesn't. They swim in those dark oceans of emotional trauma. They don't come out of it. But you use your music to help those that are traumatized.
1: Yes.
0: Folks with PTSD, for example, and stuff.
1: Yes.
0: So you use your music for that.
1: Yes.
0: And where did that come from? Just wanting to return the comfort?
1: Yes. My friend Mark Elliott, who passed away a couple years ago, he said, Melody, you'd be great at this. It's out at Amy Grant's farm. And we write with Thistle Farms residents as well as PTSD veterans, survivors of traumatic brain injuries and physical injuries from war.
0: Well, as our hour goes on, next time that you're here, we're going to talk about another thing. You're pregnant, you're excited, you're going to give birth to a child, and when your son was born, you found out about autism.
1: Yes.
0: That not only was he autistic, but you discovered that you were autistic.
1: Yes.
0: Now that is, that in itself, that kind of mental crunching, if that's a good way of describing it, right? That you're it's very difficult for you to process sometimes.
1: Yeah.
0: So explain that. And we're going to go in detail, in the next segment, but do you get overwhelmed a lot?
1: In certain situations.
0: Okay, well, let's hold on to that, because when we come back, we'll have more time. But the he that she was talking about is Mark Weber playing guitar with her on this broadcast. Beautiful Martin guitar. She's got a new album called Train to Dreamland. This is a tune called Invisible. It is Melody Guy on the Wood Songs, Old Time Radio Hour.
1: Sometimes I wish I was invisible.

Good job. From her album Train to Dreamland, the song is Invisible. Melody Guy is on our broadcast. If you want to know more about the music of Melody Guy, her background, make her music part of your home music collection, all you got to do is go to the Wood Songs website, click on the archive page. This is show number 1162. We'll tell you about Melody Guy, as well as our next artist, who's also a fascinating songwriter with an amazing story of her own. We're going to get into it shortly. She comes to us from the state of Washington, a part of the state known as the Rhubarb Pie Capital of the world, and she's got the smile to prove it. This is a tune from her album, The Clementine Trilogy. It's called The Songwriter. Great title. It's Amelia Day on the Wood Songs Old Time Radio Hour.

0: Great song. Good title. I like the title. Songwriter. How old is that song? When did you write that?
1: I wrote that song just a couple years ago, so it's a more recent one.
0: Okay, so let's talk about your background a little bit. You're a young girl. You're home. You have a toy ukulele.
1: Yes.
0: Right?
1: Yeah.
0: Right? And drums.
1: Yes.
0: Right? And you're banging around, playing on the ukulele. Your parents have a piano. But you settled on the guitar. So how did that happen?
1: Oh, my goodness. I actually had a crush on someone in middle school who played the guitar really well. And I was like, I need to impress him. So I started learning the guitar myself. So that is actually where that started.
0: Was it a dream to become a musician right away? You had a bit of a restricted background. Is that a fair way to...
1: Yeah. I think I always really wanted to be a musician, but I didn't really know if that was possible or what that even looked like, because I think the industry can be kind of opaque if you aren't just directly in it. It's like, how do you even get started doing all of this?
0: It's hard. It's a hard thing to do this thing they call playing.
1: Mm-hmm.
0: You know, it's very difficult. Was family supportive of your pursuit of music?
1: Actually, yes. I'm very lucky in that. I have a lot of friends where that hasn't been the case, and it's been more of a struggle. But I just have always, whatever I've done, I've been completely committed to and just jumped right in. And so, you know, they saw that I had already built up a bit of something and had the complete commitment to it and always have been drawn to music over anything else. And so...
0: So as you're pursuing this, obviously you just love the idea of jumping on stage right away and you're showing off and not really.
1: Not so much.
0: What was happening? It was hard for you to get on stage, wasn't it?
1: Yeah, I had really, really bad stage fright for a long time. Like I would get like anxiety attacks beforehand, and I remember I was in a musical in high school where I had one line and I would like get so physically anxious, like sick beforehand.
0: For the one line.
1: For the one line that I might sing at one rehearsal. Like it has been, a process working through all of this. But I've always loved that.
0: For the one line
1: that I might sing at one rehearsal. Like it has been, yeah,

0: a religious background and you disagree with what you came out of, you're surrounded by a community of that, right?
1: Yeah.
0: So how does that react to you?
1: I have been very lucky in my personal circles, like my very close family. But it is, yeah, definitely interesting growing up in a very religious background and having some people who were kind of almost family, you know, family friends, that there's just been some uncomfortable conversations around. And I welcome those conversations. I always want to talk to anybody that I might disagree with, anybody who disagrees with me.
0: Not everybody's comfortable with that.
1: No.
0: I mean, they view that as almost an attack.
1: Sometimes.
0: Right? Right. Yeah. When you feel strongly about something that they feel the opposite of, mm-hmm. right? Sometimes you have to reflect your passions in the poetry and the song. It's a more comfortable way of reflecting it, right?
1: Yeah.
0: And so have you done that a lot in your albums and your songwriting?
1: Absolutely. Yeah. And I have found like the family friends that have really listened to my music, it sparked a lot of really good discussions where like I'm not going to change anybody's mind. They're not necessarily going to change mine, but I think both of us have come to different perspectives on where the other person might be coming from on a certain issue just through talking about something that I wrote, which has been a really special process.
0: Well, you're a special songwriter. You have a beautiful voice. You have a wonderful way of reflecting your stuff. Critics describe her music as a cross between Joni Mitchell and Paul Simon. We can agree with that. This is a tune called Pause. It is Amelia Day on the Wood Songs Old Time Radio Hour.

0: on our broadcast. We'll introduce her band in the next second half hour. We've also got the wonderful Melody Guy on our broadcast. And wait till you meet this week's Wood Songs Kid. We will be back right after this.
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1: Brandi Carlile, thank you so much, and welcome back to our broadcast here at the incredible Scottish Rite Concert Hall in our hometown of Lexington, Kentucky, the crossroads of America's folk and bluegrass music, the gateway city to the magnificent Appalachian Mountains, where so much of this wonderful art form does come from and spreads all over the world. We're on hundreds of radio stations like Art Sound FM in the capital of Australia, KRIM Radio in Payson, Arizona, the North 103.3 in Duluth, Minnesota, just a few of the radio stations that are airing our show. We're on American Forces Radio Network, which puts this show on the radio, two channels in 177 nations from South Korea to Kuwait, plus every single military base in the world, every Coast Guard vessel, every U.S. naval ship sailing the worldwide. And we want to say hello to all the men and women out there that are tuning in, and the fans and the public. Bringing them a little taste of home. We're on public television coast to coast, the RFD Television Network. We're also in schools. If you're a parent, if you're a teacher, you just go to the classroom page of the Woodsongs website. And a lot of these shows have lesson plans to them, and you can introduce your kids to this wonderful world of front porch music, real organic stuff. And that's why this time every broadcast we invite a youngster from somewhere in America to come on our show. They get to sing one song in the presence of seasoned touring artists like Melody Guy, like Amelia Day, and we have 17-year-old Will Finley Smith. How you doing, Will?
2: I'm doing all right. What about you?
1: Good. Now, you're doing something very interesting. I call it the Paul McCartney method of guitar playing.
2: Just a little bit.
1: So you have a normal six-string guitar.
2: Yes, sir.
1: It's strung correctly.
2: Yeah.
1: But it's upside down because you play...
2: upside down.
1: You play upside down. And so, how did you learn to do that and play correctly?
2: My dad, he was right-handed, and he played guitar. And I always wanted to be like him growing up, and we didn't have a lot of money for another guitar. So I just took it over and flipped it.
1: They say necessity is the mother of invention, right?
2: Yes, sir.
1: So you just use your dad's guitar,
2: yeah.
1: Turn it upside down, and kind of like just did what he did in reverse.
2: Yeah.
1: And that's what Paul McCartney does.
2: Yeah.
1: He plays just like you do. So you can become a famous worldwide musician. You're well on your way. Playing upside down. Now, you have a very fascinating day schedule, aside from being homeschooled, right?
2: Yeah.
1: You're also a volunteer fire person?
2: Not anymore.
1: This not anymore.
2: This music thing has kind of took over that.
1: Really?
2: Yes,
1: so,
2: sir.
1: But you used to.
2: Yeah, I used to. Yeah.
1: Now, what was that like?
2: That,
1: I mean, you're a kid.
2: Yeah.
1: And you're helping put out fires.
2: It's a little weird. It's fun.
1: It's fun.
2: Oh, yeah.
1: That's something fun. A kid would say during a fire. Definitely. All right, some of your heroes are Merle Haggard, George Jones, Keith Whitley, and we're going to hear that in your voice and the style that you play.
2: I hope so.
1: And you're going to do a song that you co-wrote called She Changed My Mind. Is mm-hmm. that correct?
2: Yes.
1: Will Finley Smith, he's 17 years old, this week's Woodsongs Kid.

Will Finley Smith, that's a lot of song for a teenager. This week's Wood Songs Kid, you know, he's playing the guitar upside down and backwards because he's left-handed, but yet all the notes sounded right side up. Did you notice that? Well done. If you're a parent or a guardian and you think you have a youngster that belongs on our broadcast, we want you to submit them to us. If you're the parent or the guardian, just go to the Wood Songs website, click on the kids page. We'll tell you everything you need to know, and we would love to feature all these wonderful kids on our broadcast. She's wonderful, too. She's got a brand new album called Train to Dreamland. This is a tune that every imperfect person should listen to closely. It's called I Forgive Me. It's Melody Guy on the Wood Songs. Old Time Radio.

0: Beautiful song, beautiful album. Train to Dreamland is the name of the CD. And your album is sort of a musical therapy session.
1: Yeah.
0: Right? It's a compliment.
1: Oh, yes.
0: So, I mean, you've been through so much that you're putting it all in your songs, and you use your music for helping others get through their trauma, their trials. I mean, does that reward you somehow to be able to see that in others, that they hear your songs and they feel better from it?
1: Yes, it's very clearing. It's kind of like EMDR. It's really therapeutic for myself, absolutely.
0: We're going to brag on you a little bit because most artists won't do that, but you're sort of a road warrior, over 2 million touring miles. You're very active. You're out there performing. And you've shared the stage with Keith Urban, Tanya Tucker, Leon Russell, the Avid Brothers, John Michael Montgomery, Amy Grant. So many of these artists respect you and they appreciate you. So what is your goal in the end? You're writing these extremely personal songs. And what do you hope happens with them? You've got this great album, Train to Dreamland, where a lot of them are in there. What do you hope happens?
1: Well, gosh, I would like the touring career like Emmy Lou Harris, wouldn't we all? I would like to play more shows like this. This has been one of my dreams, let me tell you. This is a big deal. I believe that it could help some people. I've been told it's pretty darn good, and I hope that more people hear it and like it.
0: Well, you're tapping into things that most people think, but they don't verbalize. I mean, really, yeah. I forgive me. I mean, that everybody goes through that. We're all imperfect, and the hardest thing to do is forgive sometimes the overly good qualities that you have, right? Because they cause you problems, but then you see that in others as well. You're about to sing a song, too, that affects many folks. So I want you to listen very closely. It's on her album, Train to Dreamland. Check it out. It's called Happy I'm Getting Older, Melody Guy on the Woods.

That's how to end a song. Melody Guy, Happy I'm Getting Older from her album Train to Dreamland. She's here as well. She's got an album called Eastward of Eden. When You Let Down Your Hair is the name of the song. Amelia Day on the Wood Songs, Old Time Radio Hour.

0: From her album Eastwood of Eden, When You Let Down Your Hair, Amelia Day, beautiful, beautiful song. And you're out there. You've done a lot of your career with no manager, no label, yeah. Right?
1: Yeah, all the way up until this past September.
0: I mean, that can be kind of a lonely labor of love.
1: Actually, yeah, right? Yeah.
0: And it's like we told Melody, it's a lot of work to do this thing they call playing.
1: Mm-hmm.
0: But you just stick with it, right? And now you're out doing so well. We're very, very happy for you. You've got a wonderful band behind you. Eric is playing a guitar. Garrett is playing a bass. Grace doing an amazing job on the keyboards. What a tasteful musician she is. And what's the name of your drummer?
1: Sashawn
0: is a beautiful band. They're going to get together, do this final song of our broadcast from the Clementine Trilogy is the name of the album. Clementine is the name of the song. It is Amelia Gay on the Wood Songs. Old Time Radio Hour.

0: Wasn't it great having Amelia Day on our broadcast? This week's Wood Songs kid, Will Finley Smith, 17 years old, doing a great job on his song. And the amazing songs of Melody Guy, all of them together. Everybody's been through something. Everybody has had some kind of trauma in their life. Everyone has had to overcome something, whether it's loneliness or things that we do or things that people do to us. I think that Irish playwright George Bernard Shaw said it best. He said, a life full of mistakes is more honorable than a life doing nothing. So no matter what's happening to you, get on your front porch, get on with your music, play that guitar, and sing it from your heart. My name is Michael Jonathan. I'm a folk singer. I am a song farmer. We'll see you next week on the Woods.
1: You've been listening to Wood Songs broadcast number 1162. Michael's opening song was The Cabin from the Walden album. Our chief engineer is Jerome Galt. Our TV director is Maria Clarish. Technical assistants are Brian Clousing, Eric Anderson, Dan Field, and Gavin Clark. The Wood Songs crew member of the week is David Bingham. 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

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I'm Bill Freighter. 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I know that's a lot of mostlies, but it seems to fit pretty well. Anyway, always a lot of great stuff to share with you, and this week is no exception. Things are starting to get busy in the music world, and that's a cool thing. Going to feature two artists who I think it's at least their second albums. Charlie Marie, an album called Ramble On. She's originally from Rhode Island, now living in Nashville, I believe. We're going to hear a song called 40 Miles from Memphis. Before that, it's Chad Elliott, his album called Singing River. The tune is Crimson Queen. If that's all right with you, all the info and links are at ftbpodcast.com. Put some money in the tip jar while you're there. That's always cool. Let's get it going. FTB 493.

FDB 493, nice tune from John Hyatt, Mississippi Phone Booth. The album's called Leftover Feelings, and it's John Hyatt with the Jerry Douglas Band. Gives it an interesting flavor. Very nice stuff. Justin Wells in there as well with Temporary Blue. Charlie Marie, one of our featured albums, 40 Miles from Memphis was a song, Ramble On, the name of the album, and Chad Elliott. Featuring him as well, the album's called Singing River. Produced by Bo Ramsey, who's worked with Greg Brown for many years. And recorded in Muscle Shoals at Fame Recording Studios. With David Hood on bass, Spooner Oldham on keys. And what's his name? The drummer for the Muscle Shoals, Roger Hawkins, just passed away. Anyway, one of these days I'd love to go to Muscle Shoals and go to Fame Studios. Let's move on, shall we? Rod Picott has a new album called Wood, Steel, Dust, and Dreams. It's a double album that is only available from his website and will not be released digitally. It's kind of like a work of art, he says, and it's just going to be available limited edition from his website. No Spotify, none of that stuff. He says he's tired of not getting any money from people downloading his music. Anyway, here's something called River Runs. Check it out. RodPicott.com has copies of his album, and once they're gone, they're gone. It's Freight Train Boogie.

Freight Train Boogie. That one's called Soul Train from Charlie Marie. The album's called Ramble On. Looks Good in Stetson Open Road. And Trigger from Saving Country Music basically says that she's the best thing going now with independent classic country singers. And I like what I hear. It's a good album. Ramble On. Also, we heard our other featured artist, where'd I put it? Chad Elliott. The album Singing River. And the tune was Wild Man. Gasoline Lollipops. There's a great name for a band. Bound for Glory. Desert Hollow. They're a duet from Southern California. Title track to their new EP called Thirsty. All right. Check out Americana Boogie Radio. I spend lots of time working on that. Also, I'm on the station WAMU Bluegrass Country in Washington, D.C. And also on, where am I? In Salem, Oregon, where I am. Anyway, all the info is at the website, ftbpodcast.com. People have been asking me, so that's an easy way to see other places you can hear me besides these podcasts. I really appreciate people supporting the podcast and the station. And I even got another new Patreon member. Thank you so much. Very much. I don't have his name here. Probably don't want to tell you his name anyway. People do it through Patreon, and it's a great way for you to support me. And every time I do a new show, they get kind of first heads up on it. That's the plan anyway. Let's see. This kid's from Middle Georgia named Andy Johnson. Now, if you start looking for Andy Johnson website, there's a lot of Andy Johnsons out there. Finally found it. Anyway, Help Yourself, the name of the album. This is called Wisteria Bloom.

All right, settle down. There's something lovable about Reverend Peyton's Big Damn Band. Three pieces, Too Cool to Dance, and the album's called Dance Songs for Hard Times on family-owned records. Maria Muldaur and Tuba Skinny, also kind of a delightful, weird new song. Let's Get Happy Together. Actually, that's the name of the album. Cool stuff. Bill and the Bells, People Gonna Talk. The album's called Happy Again. 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One more from Chad Elliott, the album called Singing River, and the tune is Evergreen, and then Charlie Marie, Daddy is the tune. All right, till next time, take care of each other.

evergreen. That's what you'll always be to me. You're never so far I can't see. Your heart on the loose.

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We'll jump up into the cab, fire up the 8-track, and listen to some music on the jukebox highway.

And hello there, folks. This is John Agonis here on the Jukebox Highway, coming to you from Dunedin, New Zealand on OAR, Otago Access Radio. And on the show, we play roots and country music, bluegrass, folk music, singer and songwriter music, and all kinds of music that you don't hear on mainstream media. So let's get right into it. We're going to kick it off with Ian Tyson off of his Cowboyology album. This is a song called Own Heart's Delight.

That was the great Iris DeMent with a song of hers called How Long. And before that, Allison Green with a really lovely song of hers called Time Has a Way. And then to start this set and to start the show, the legendary Ian Tyson with My Own Heart's Delight. And I hope you'll pop over to Facebook and head over to the Jukebox Highway page, and you'll see that I post the playlist there a day or two before the show. It's up there now. And you'll see that the next set starts out with Jim Queskin and Jeff Muldaur, two of my all-time, long-time favorites. Jeff Muldaur, one of the best blues singers ever. And so here's Jim Queskin and Jeff Muldaur doing that old song, The Downtown Blues.

play a few songs that sort of show an evolution here. We'll start with Jimmy Rogers doing My Little Old Home Down in New Orleans. And then we'll do Lefty Frizzell, who definitely took his cue from Jimmy Rogers. And then we'll have one by Merle Haggard, who took his cue from Lefty Frizzell. They is sort of an evolution of that. And then we'll do a song by J.D. Crow in the New South that was written by Lefty Frizzell. So here's Jimmy Rogers doing My Little Old Home Down in New Orleans.

J.D. Crow and the New South doing She's Gone, Gone, Gone. That had Tony Rice and Ricky Skaggs and Jerry Douglas. And the song was written by Lefty Frizzell. Before J.D. Crow, we had Merle Haggard doing One Row at a Time, sounding a lot like Lefty there. And then before Merle, of course, Lefty Frizzell with the Travelin' Blues. And then the guy who kind of started it all, Jimmy Rogers, doing My Little Old Home Down in New Orleans. Let's do a bit of drinking and driving with Johnny Paycheck.

That was the great Jill Barber doing a beautiful song called Good Night, Sweetheart. Before that, Ags Connolly, a great old honky-tonker kind of folky guy, doing Haunts Like This. And then David Peterson out of Nashville with You're the Only One for Me. And before that, and to start the set, it was Johnny Paycheck doing Drinking and Driving. And that wraps it up this week on the Jukebox Highway, folks. Appreciate you listening in, and go to oar.org.nz or NZ, and you can download past shows, and you can check out and stream it live, whatever you want to do. Let us know on Facebook where you are in the world and where you're listening from. We like to hear from you. We're going to take this out with my dear friend Jane Clark, along with Shane Donnelly, Jane and Shane, doing a tune that I'm sure that Jane wrote as a wonderful violin player, fiddle player, Jane Clark doing Vivaldi's Corrente. And until next week, this is John Eganish, your host here on the Jukebox Highway, saying adios. We'll see you on down the road.

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0: Welcome to Folk on Sunday with Robin and Mitch Park. On the programme today we have Ed Miller, The Muses, Mike Harding, Ian Bartlett, Bob Zentz, Moira Cameron, Jack Rutter, Innocent Hare, Anne Lister, The Dillards, Christine Levin and Jim McGeehan.
1: Austin, Texas singer Ed Miller turns 80 today, and we'd like to wish him a happy birthday with a song from his 1997 Wellfield CD, The Edinburgh Rambler. This is a description of a Scottish country dance with Phil Cunningham and Ali Bain in the band, set to the tune of Back of Benachy, quoting Maori's Wedding in the middle and The Dashing White Sergeant at the end. This song, written by Jim Davison, affirms that there's room for us all in the dance.

0: Ed Miller singing Room for Us All in the Dance.
1: Bristol barrister Fred Weatherly, who was born in 1848, died on the 7th of September 1929. Lawyering can't have been all that time-consuming in the West Country because it's been estimated that he wrote words for more than 3,000 songs during his lifetime, over 1,500 of which were published. Among them were The Holy City and the World War I hit Roses of Picardy. Possibly his biggest hit was due to his sister-in-law's suggestion of an Irish tune from County Derry, collected by Jane Ross, which was already in use for dozens of hymns. Here we have Jamestown, Colorado group The Muses on their 2007 self-published CD Live singing Danny Boy.

0: Fred Weatherly's words to Danny Boy came from the Muses.
1: Wellington dance teacher and unionist Rona Bailey, who was born in 1914 and died on the 7th of September 2005, was co-editor with Auckland librarian Bert Roth of Shanties by the Way, published by Whitcomb and Toombs in 1967, the first hardcover collection of songs that could even loosely be called New Zealand folk songs. Some of the songs in the book have been more or less accepted as Kiwi folk, mostly because of their historical nature. This one depicts the life of some of our earliest Pākehā visitors and settlers, the Shore Whalers, sung by Mike Harding on his 1998 self-published CD Past to the Present, New Zealand in Song. This is Come All You Tungas.
2: Come all you tungas and land-loving lubbers, here's a job cutting in and boiling down blubber. A job for the youngster, the old and the ailing. The agent will take any man for shore whaling. I am paid in soap and sugar and rum for cutting and whale and boiling down tongue. The agent's fee makes my blood so to boil, I'll push him in a hot pot of oil. Go hang the agent, the company too, they're making a fortune off me and off you. No chance of a passage from out of this place, and the price of living's a bloody disgrace. I am paid in soap and sugar and rum for cutting and whale and boiling down tongue. The agent's fee makes my blood so to boil, I'll push him in a hot pot of oil.
1: It's Mike Harding singing Come All You Tungas. Stay with us to hear Ian Bartlett, Bob Zentz, Moira Cameron, Jack Rutter, Innocent Hare, Ann Lister, The Dillards, Christine Lavin and Jim McGeehan.
0: Fan of West Country singer-songwriter Cyril Tawney. In this private recording, he sings one of Cyril's songs about the life of a Royal Navy submariner, Diesel and Shale.

0: Ian Bartlett singing Diesel and Shale.
1: Canadian poet Robert Service, born in 1874, died on the 11th of September 1958. He's best known for his poems about the Klondike gold rush days of the 1890s, which came from tales that he heard years later in Whitehorse and Dawson City in the Yukon Territory. Here we have one of his poems satirizing religion from Virginia singer-songwriter Bob Zentz, who wrote the tune for this song on his 2004 Soundside CD, It's About Time. This is called Soulful Sam.
2: Well, you want me to tell you a story, a rhyme of the firing line, of our thin red khaki heroes out there where the bullets whine, out there where the bombs are bursting and the cannons like hell.

Oh, Sam, he was never hilarious, though I've had some mates that was. And he hadn't CB on his program, and he never was known to cuss. For a card or a skirt or a beer mug, he hadn't the friendly word. But when it came to the scriptures, boys, oh, wasn't he just a bird? For he always had tracts in his pocket, the likes he would haste to present. Though some of the fellas would use them in ways they never was meant. I used to read them religiously, and often I'd be impressed by some of them bundles of holy dope that he carried around in his vest. For I, and oh how I shudder at the horror the word conveys, have been, let me whisper it hoarsely, a gambler for half of me days. A gambler, you hear, a gambler, oh, it makes me wistful to weep. But oh, it's true, my brethren,

I'd sit and I'd play with myself. And Sammy used to watch me as I shuffled the greasy deck. And he'd say, "You're bound for perdition." And I'd tell him, "Get off of my neck." And that's how we come to be friendly, though built on some different plan. Me, what's a desperate gambler, and him, such a pious young man. But on to my tale, just imagine darkness, the battlefront, the furious Huns attacking, and us ones a bearing the brunt. Me crouching behind a sandbag, just trying hard to stay calm, when I hear someone singing a hymn tune. Oh Lord, it's Soulful Sam. Yes, right in the midst of the battle, in the fury, the flash, and the flame, he was shooting and singing serenely, as if he enjoyed the same. And there in the midst of that battle, as them hordes of demons attack, he dipped down into his tunic, and he handed me out a track. Then a star shell flared and I read it, "Oh, flee from the wrath to come." It's a nice cheerful subject, I tell you, when you're hearing those bullets hum. And before I had time to thank him, just one of them bits of lead comes hustling along in a hurry, and it strikes me, partner, dead. No, sir, not by a long shot, for it hammered him hard o'er the breast, just where he had tracks for an army corps stashed away in his vest. On its mission of death, that bullet came a-hustling along in a cave, a-hole in them tracks to his hide, boys. But the life of me pal was saved. And there as he showed me in triumph, and horror was choking me breath, along come another bullet on its miserable mission of death. On through the night it cavorted, just seeking some haven of rest, and it slipped through a crack in the sandbag, and it walloped me bang o'er the breast. Was I killed, do you ask? Oh no, boys, how could I be singing here and gazing with mournful vision at a mug long empty of beer, with a throat as dry as, oh thank you, I don't mind much if I do, you know, beer with a dash of Hollands. Why, that's me particular brew. Yes, that was a terrible moment, for it hammered me hard o'er the heart, and it bowled me down like a ninepin, and I looked for the gore to start. And I saw in the flash of that moment, in that instant of fury and strife, me wretched past like a picture, all the sins of a gambler's life. For I had no tracks to save me, to cheat that mad missile's doom. I had no holy leaflets to help me cheat the tomb. I had no pious pamphlets to baffle a bullet's aim. I don't

0: Bob Zintz singing Robert Service's Soulful Sam.
1: 11th of September is the anniversary of the death of Francis James Child, poetry professor and collector of ballads at Harvard University. So we'll honour his memory with a bracket of Child ballads. Here's one of the rarer ones among our recordings, sung by Moira Cameron of Yellowknife in Canada's Northern Territory, on her 2007 Celt Arctic Music CD, Sands of the Shore, Betricked or Betrayed. This tale of a peeping Tom, is Child Ballad number 27, is called Wommel Boar.

0: Moira Cameron there with Wummel Bore.
1: Here's another uncommon child ballad, although the theme is common enough. Earl Scarslington has a daughter whom he keeps in confinement to protect her virtue. Her sisters contrive to free her and send her off to her true love. The lady's guards pursue but are drowned in a flash flood in this version, and she escapes. Child ballad number 8 comes from English singer Jack Rutter on his 2023 self-published album This Is Something Constant. The standard title is Earlington, but here it's called Earl Scarslington's Seven Daughters.
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0: Jack Rutter singing Earl Skarslington's Seven Daughters.
1: We conclude our child ballad set with child ballad number 11 from Milton Keynes Buckinghamshire group Innocent Hair on their 2024 Leporide album The Windings of Their Wandering Song, a tribute to John Clare. In Clare's version of the ballad, a knight asks to marry a maiden who consents, providing her family agree. All but her brother consent, and it all ends in bloodshed and curses. Formerly titled The Cruel Brother, this is here called Young Viola.

0: Young Viola came from Innocent Hair. Stay tuned to Folk on Sunday to hear Anne Lister, The Dillards, Christine Lavin and Jim McGeehan.
1: 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Of our next song, commemorating the terrorists' acts of 11th of September 2001, the singer-songwriter Anne Lister says, "It's taken me a long time to put 9/11 into a song. There's something about terrorism which makes me think of how the ancient peoples saw the gods as using humans for game pieces. Cassandra, Achilles, and Odysseus all had their lives severely messed about by various gods and goddesses. Medusa was the Gorgon whose head Perseus had to bring back, and one glance at her head would turn you to stone." Classical allegory for modern times on Anne Lister's 2005 Hearthfire CD, Waiting for the Hero. This one is called Medusa's Smile.

0: And Lister singing Medusa's Smile.
1: Our next song comes from the Dillards on their new Dillard Song Records album, Songs That Made Charlene Cry, a tribute. The tribute is to the Andy Griffith Show, in which the band featured as the Darlings, playing an instrumental or song on each show. One of the running jokes was a request for a preposterously titled song that the character Charlene would say made her cry. This album collects some of those titles and puts words to them. Here's one of those, named Don't Hit Your Grandma With a Great Big Stick.

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1: The Dillards there with Don't Hit Your Grandma with a Great Big Stick.
2: Yet another mass shooting at an American school has surfaced on our TV news lately. Here's New York singer-songwriter Christine Lavin with a plea to potential shooters to put the gun down. Recorded live at Northeast Region Folk Alliance in 2016 with Mara Levine, the trio Gathering Time, who are Hilary Fox Song, Stuart Marcus and Jerry McKeveny, and violinist Jackie Damski, it's included on her latest self-published album, Drum School Dropout. It's called Don't Take Anyone.
3: And I have to say that I'm very surprised that I wrote the song. I didn't know how I felt about it. I didn't know a song like this was needed, and we know that our gun laws are probably not going to change very soon. So

0: Thank you so much. Gathering time, Mara Levine, Jackie Damski. Thank you so much.
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2: Digging back into our archives for a short song to close the program, we uncovered this capstan shanty from Jim McGeehan on the 1978 Dingle LP, The Capstan Bar. This one is appropriately named I'm Bound Away.
3: Bye.

0: 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Till then, this is Mitch and Robin Park wishing you good listening, good health, good luck, and goodbye.
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0: There's a real art to putting on head tape before a rugby match. I start at the forehead, putting the tape low enough over the eyebrows to look mean, but not too low that you can't see. Then I wrap it round the old noggin, taping the ears well enough to stop them getting ripped off, but leaving just enough gap so you can hear.
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This is the Best of Bluegrass. Hi, my name's Trevor Raffel. I'll be with you for the next hour with a program of contemporary and old-time bluegrass music right here on Radio Kidnappers, 104.7 FM, Hastings, New Zealand. Hey, thanks for joining us again today. I'm sure you're going to have a great time here on the Best of Bluegrass.

0: Hi, this is Art Stevenson from the High Water Bluegrass Band in Babcock, Wisconsin, USA. You're listening to the best of bluegrass. I'm gonna
1: leave you pretty. And coming up now, one of my favorites, Fair and Tender Ladies, The Little Grascals. Hope you enjoy this one as much as I do.

0: 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Hey, keep us right here on your dial, 104.7 FM, Hastings, New Zealand. Kick it off there with the four in a row. Audrey Haney there with April's Reel from the Bluegrass Fiddle album, The Little Grascals. Yes, come all ye fair and tender ladies. I hope you enjoyed that one. Charlie Waller and the Country Gentleman, One Morning in May, from 45 Years of Memories, the name of that album. The Expedition Show, When the Springtime Comes Again. Their album is The Expedition Show. Hey, Trevor here with you, and you may have picked up by now that I'm playing songs about spring or about May. So many other songs, of course, reflect the Northern Hemisphere. So that's what the theme is today. Hey, keep it right here on Kidnappers. Got more coming up along your way here. Nickel Creek, Tomorrow is a Long Time. Larry Rice with Aunt Mary's Spring. And we got Cherry Blossoms in the Springtime. Oh, Creole Spring Break as well in the next bracket. Hey, keep it right here on Kidnappers.
1: Hi, I'm James Reams of James Reams and the Barnstormers. Don't touch that dial. There's more great bluegrass music coming right along.

And just a little bit there of Creole Spring Break from the Buchanan Brothers. And now one of my favorites, I don't know why, Cherry Blossom in the Springtime, Jeanette Williams. I share it with you right here on The Best of Bluegrass.

0: Well, a sweet little reminiscence there, Jeanette Williams, the Cherry Blossom in the Springtime, from the album Cherry Blossom in the Springtime. And I'm always a bit of a favourite of those songs where you have a scent, a perfume, a smell that takes you back to another time, another place, perhaps way back in your youth, your childhood even. Okay, kicked it off with Nickel Creek there. Tomorrow is a Long Time, Why Should the Fire Die is the name of the album. Larry Sparks there, Aunt Mary's Creel, Aunt Mary's Spring, Drive Time Bluegrass. Yeah, the Buchanan Brothers Creel Spring Break there from the Little River Stomp. Heard it right here on the Best of Bluegrass. Keep it right here. I do hope you're enjoying the show. More coming up your way right now. Actually, I've got a two in a row here by Laurie Lewis. First, Laurie Lewis and Kathy Kellick, and then Laurie Lewis and Bluegrass Pals. Sean Kemp, Going Back to Bristol. Mac Wiseman, I Sang the Song. Heard it right here on Kidnappers. Trevor here with you. Keep it coming this way.
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written by Gillian Wolfe and performed there by Laurie Lewis and her bluegrass pals. Coming up now, Sean Kemp and Going Back to Bristol.

0: Sean Camp there, going back to Bristol, didn't need to tell you that, did I? Mac Wiseman, I Sang the Song was the name of the album. Sean Camp sang that version of it there, and he did it mighty fine. Now, Coney Bell, I told you all about that. Laurie Lewis and her Bluegrass Pals doing that one. And Laurie Lewis and Kathy Kallick, Little Annie, a bit of a classic there from their album Together. And that happened a long time ago back in, was it on the Kaleidoscope label? I think you'd have a lot of trouble finding it these days. 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Hey, thanks for being out there and listening again today. Well, I got a bit of a treat here for you. Three in a row from the Seldom Seen: Falling Leaves, Boots of Spanish Leather, and then one by Seldom Seen helped out with Linda Ronstadt and Emmylou Harris. A bit of a favourite song, a bit of a tearjerker, The Sweetest Gift. All coming up for you right here on the Best of Bluegrass.
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0: Would you make welcome, and again, Emmy Lou Harris.
1: Linda was talking earlier about Full Circle. This is for us, because this particular song was first heard by us, being performed by the Seldom Seen, and we did it. We stole it, so to speak.
2: You can afford it.

0: Well, three in a row there from the seldom seen Falling Leaves from the Rebel Years 1962 to 1977. Seldom Seen Boots of Spanish Leather from their album Seen It All. And that one there, the seldom seen Linda Ronstadt, Emmylou Harris, The Sweetest Gift from the 15th anniversary celebration of the Seldom Seen. You heard it right here on The Best of Bluegrass as we work our way to the end of the show. Coming up next, well, we've got the New Strings, New Heart. I like that name. Okay, it's the Tennessee Heartstrings Band with a New Spring Dress. A little bit of music to take us out after that. So let's get on to it here with, I like the name of the album here, Songs That Are Mostly Older Than Us. That's the tune we'll be playing out on. Anyhow, let's get underway as we go to the end of the show.
1: Howdy, folks. David Davis here speaking for all the Warrior River boys, and you're listening to Kidnappers, 1431 AM, New Zealand, with our old buddy Trevor.

Tennessee Heartstring there with New Spring Dress from their album New Strings, New Hearts. And of course it was all about spring in Georgia. And along come all the new leaves, the colours, the flowers, and well, the seasons pass and eventually the leaves fall. And I guess that's the story of life really, isn't it? Right now, Fletcher Bright and Bill Evans, Hannah in the Springhouse, and the album, I love the album, Songs That Are Mostly Older Than Us. Hey, thank you so much for being out there and listening again today. I do hope you've enjoyed the show and that there's been something that you've liked amongst our program of contemporary and old-time bluegrass music. Keep it right here on Radio Kidnappers, 104.7 FM, Hastings, New Zealand. And I do look forward to your company again next time, whenever that might be. Until then, I want you to stay safe and stay well, and I'll catch you all again next time. Catch you later.

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0: Hi, I'm Chris Cairns. Since my sister Louise was tragically killed in a rail accident in 1993, I've learned a lot about the dangers of railway tracks. And when you consider there have been many more deaths since then, you should too. Remember, trains are deceptively fast and can't stop quickly or swerve to avoid you. So never play or trespass near railway tracks. You may think it's a shortcut, but in reality it's dangerous and illegal. So don't forget, tracks are for trains.
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1: 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And I want to say hello to all my country music fans in New Zealand.
0: 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Country.

you think about a couple of pink flamingos out in the front yard? No. Well, I guess my lawn jockey's out of the question.

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0: 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It's Richard Young.
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It was his first trip to Boston. He is having all bad luck. He was going the wrong direction down a one-way street in town. This is what he said.

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When he finally found where to unload, he had a dreadful shock. His trailer pointed toward the road and his cab right to the dock.

0: Roger. Yeah, the situation here is the driver has exited the windscreen of the vehicle, travelled 12 metres down the road and hit the side of a concrete wall.
1: Female passenger in her early to mid-30s, thrown through back right window, scraped 10 metres along the road. Ambulance on its way.
2: The deceased, a male in his late teens, exited through the front window of the vehicle and was hit by an oncoming car. 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

0: 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On it was a drawing of a door marked Scotland. He knocked.
1: 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Oh, here, Neddy. Let me take your kilt.
0: Thank you.
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something of a passing friend. It was buying one another things we didn't need. Birthdays were so corny. Back then we even had some friends that lived so far away as California.

0: song is The Wildwood Flower. Now, The Wildwood Flower is an old country classic. It's gained a whole new popularity. The song isn't any more popular, but the flower's doing real good. The Wildwood Flower grew wild on the farm, and we never knowed what it was called. Some said it's a flower, and some said it's a weed. I didn't give it much thought. One day I was out there talking to my brother, and I reached down for a weed to chew on. Things got fuzzy and things got blurry, and then everything was gone. Didn't know what happened, but I knew it beat the hell out of sniffing burlap. I come to, and my brother was there, and he said, "What's wrong with your eyes?" I said, "I don't know. I was chewing on a weed." He said, "Well, let me give it a try." Spent the rest of that day and most of that night trying to find my brother Bill. Caught up with him about 6 o'clock the next morning, naked, singing on the windmill. He said he flew up there. I had to fly up and get him down. He's about half crazy. The very next day, we picked a bunch of them weeds and we put them in the sun to dry. Then we mashed them up and cleaned them off. Put them in the corn cob pipe. Smoking them wildwood flowers got to be a habit. We never seen no harm. Oh, we thought it was kind of handy. Take a trip and never leave the farm. Big old puff that wildwood weed. Next thing you know, you're just wandering around behind the little animals. All good things got to come to an end. It's the same with the wildwood weeds. One day this fella from Washington come by and spied him and turned white as a sheet. And he dug and he burned and he dug and he killed all our cute little weeds. And then he drove away. We just smiled and waved, sitting there on that sack of seeds. Y'all come back now, you hear?
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0: 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You could get married. Or you could raise a family. 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Always wear your safety belt. 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Wearing a safety belt is so simple, and it does save lives. It could also save you $150. That's the fine for not wearing one. So no matter where you are in the car, always
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And a very good morning to you all out there in Country Music Land. It's going on 6:04, would you believe? It's 4.7 degrees outside the studio and it is partly cloudy. So what's the weather doing today for all the South Island? Mainly fine with morning frosts. Areas of cloud or fog, mainly about the coast and inland valleys. Morning and night, and for the Chatham Islands, cloudy with a few light showers. So to Wanaka today, it's 12, partly cloudy, and to Queenstown, 12 and fine. In Christchurch at the moment, it is 5.9, 30 and high with a low of 0. A 2K nor'wester gusting 4, mostly cloudy with nor'easters today. Tomorrow it is fine and 12 degrees and sunrise 7:39. Oamaru today for you is a high of 11, the low of 2, 4.1. Currently a 6K nor'wester gusting 7. Mostly cloudy with possible early morning frosts, afternoon fine spells with light winds. Fine tomorrow 11 degrees and sunrise 7:49. Alexandra, today's high is 10 with minus 2. Minus 1 currently feels like minus 4. A 9K nor'easter gusting 11. Foggy all day today, Bolligawit, and tomorrow it'll be fine and 9 degrees. And to Dunedin, at the moment 4 degrees, 11 the high, 3 overnight, a 2K south-wester gusting 4. Fine with morning frost in sheltered places with light winds. Fine tomorrow and 12 degrees tomorrow and 7:53 sunrise. In Tagore today, a high expected 10 with a low of 0.8 at the moment. A 7K nor'easter gusting 9, morning frost and fog, and otherwise fine this afternoon, and tomorrow will be fine, 11 degrees. Into Invercargill, our high expected today is 11, the low is 0, 4.4 currently, a 6K nor'easter. Morning cloud, then fine with light winds, fine tomorrow 12 degrees, and sunrise at 5 minutes after 8. Hottest place to be is in Whangarei at 14.7, and Marama at minus 5.7 is the coldest, Palmerston North Airport at 20 k's is the windiest, and Kerikeri at 0.4 millimetres is the wettest. It's 6 after 6, that's a brief look at the weather for the drop down in the half hour. Dolly Parton's going to kick us off this morning.

Ricky Nelson was Stood Up, Broken Out It Again, and before that was Holly Parton, Tin Steam Out and Home. Going on 12 hour 6 with Jimmy Buckley.

0: Yes, Kiwi group the Coal Rangers with the Karamea Cowboy, and before that was Be Mind of a Step Into Your Dreams, and that there was with Jimmy Buckley, 18 past 6 with Perry Clamo.
1: Find a wheel and it goes round, round, round as it skims along with a happy sound as it goes.

0: That's Pussycat with Smile. And before that, Round and Round from Perry Como, 25 past 6 with Tyler Herwig.
1: Used to be the kind of guy you'd never like. Stay up on that, always swiping right, just trying to make it through the day. Staying medicated, told myself this was my best life.

Jeannie Marie, You Were a Lady When I Married You. Tommy Overstreet with that one. And All Yours. And before that, and that there was with Tyler Herwig. Well, it's time to do weather. So it's partly cloudy here in the deep south and 4.4 degrees outside the studio. So what's going on around the country? For Northland, cloudy periods, few showers, especially in the east where some may be heavy. Auckland, Coromandel Peninsula, the Bay of Plenty and Taupo, mainly fine. A few showers about the northern parts of Auckland and Coromandel Peninsula spreading elsewhere this evening. Waikato to Kapiti, including Tatamanui and Taiapi. Fine apart from some cloudy areas and valley fog, morning and evening. Gisborne to the Wairarapa, also for Wellington, mostly cloudy, a few showers, especially about Gisborne and Hawke's Bay. And all the South Island, mainly fine with morning frost, areas of cloud or fog, mainly about the coast and inland valleys, morning and night, and for the Chatham Islands, cloudy with a few light showers. So in Auckland today, expected high 18 and partly cloudy. To Wellington, it is 14 and partly cloudy. Wanaka, 12 and partly cloudy. And to Queenstown, it's 12 and partly cloudy now. They've changed from what it was before. And to Invercargill for us today, high expected is 11, lower 0, 3.8 at the moment. A 6K nor'easter gusting 9, pressure's 1,037 and stable. Morning cloud then fine with light winds, and fine tomorrow and 12 degrees and sunrise at 5 minutes after 8. And the hottest place to be still Whangarei at 14.8, Amarama at minus 5.1, the coldest Waiuru at 22K is the windiest, and Mahia is now the wettest at 0.4. And yesterday's top temperature was in Kaitaia at the hospital, 18.4, the airport was 18.3. And in Vicargo, we were 12.6, 64 on the list. The coldest place was Mount Cook at minus 5.3, in Vicargo 0.2. The wettest place was Wairoa at 12 millimetres. We didn't have any. And the windiest place was Alexandra at 119 k's. Wow. And in Vicargo 19, 63 on the list for that one. So we're off to Christchurch and find out the high there for you is 13, the lower 0, 5.9, currently at 2K southwest, gusting 7, mostly cloudy with northeasterlies. Tomorrow it'll be fine, 12 degrees, and sunrise at 7.39. And we look and see for yesterday. It was 13.648 on the list, the coldest there was minus 2.2. 0.2 millimetres of rain and the wind got to 30 k's. To Oamaru today, high expected is 11, the lower 2, Fork at the moment. A 7k nor'wester gusting 9, mostly cloudy with possible early morning frost, afternoon fine spells with light winds. Fine tomorrow and 7.49 sunrise. And we take a look and see yesterday, Oamaru 12.8, 61 on the list. The coldest got to was 0.6. 0.2 millimetres of rain, the wind got to 22 k's. To Alexandra, today's high 10 with minus 2 overnight, minus 1.2 at the moment, feels like minus 4. A 7k easterly gusting 11, fog with light winds all day today, foggy. Tomorrow it'll be fine and 9 degrees and sunrise at 7.54. And yesterday, Alexandra 2 degrees was the high. 94 on the list, the coldest was minus 1.8, 0.4 millimetres of rain, and the wind got to 119 k's, of course. In Dunedin, today's high expected 11, the lower 3, 3.9, currently a 2k nor'easter gusting 4, fine with morning frost and sheltered places with light winds, fine tomorrow and 12 degrees, and sunrise 7.53. And yesterday's high there for Dunedin City, 10.7, 82 on the list, the coldest was 4. And rain gauge still not working, windiest got up to 17 k's. In Gore today, high expected 10, lower 0, 1.1 currently, a 9k northerly gusting 13. Morning frost and fog this morning and a fine afternoon, fine tomorrow and 11 degrees. And yesterday's high was 8.8, 87 on the list, the coldest was Myra and 11 degrees. And yesterday's high
was 8.8 ADC.

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That's Ali Carlson with Hello Darling, and before that was Tim, what was it before, Deep in the Hollow, wasn't it, from Randy Travis and Josh Turner. Oh, this train going by, I was wondering what the noise was. Anyway, what have we got now? It's about 14 to top of the hour with Steve Holly.

Heaven was a drink of wine from Merle Haggard. 3-4 top of the hour. And take us there, we've got Peachtree Street Collective's the name of the group. Forever Home.

0: 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It's 7 o'clock, Town News.
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0: Good morning, I'm Nicola Wright. Most five-year-olds are failing new reading tests after their first full year of schooling. Just 47% of children who sat phonics tests in Term 4 last year met expectations. Here's our education correspondent, John Gerritsen.
1: Children doing the phonics check after 40 weeks read aloud 40 words and should get at least 24 right. The tests became mandatory this year, but some schools used them last year. Their results for children tested in Term 4 showed those in the poorest areas had a pass rate of just 25%, and across all schools, 27% needed extra support. The Ministry says the figures provide a baseline and underscore the importance of identifying students who need help as early as possible. It expects results will improve as schools embed structured literacy teaching.
0: The government's chief victims advisor says good character assessments should be irrelevant in the sentencing of sexual crimes. National is promising to prevent judges from discounting sexual offender sentences due to good character testimony. Ruth Money says currently victims have to listen to testimonies about their perpetrator being a good person, which many find offensive. She says survivors are overjoyed with National's proposal and hope it will gain bipartisan support. Ukraine has offered New Zealand a deal to build military drones here as it shops its Russian killing technology around the world. It already has 20 countries interested as well as 4 signed agreements. It says it has raised a proposal with the New Zealand government a number of times. Ukraine's ambassador Vasil Miroshenko says New Zealand has yet to sign a bilateral security agreement with Ukraine.
2: Those countries who signed those agreements are now also signing drone agreements, or drone deals as we call them. And a drone deal is a starting point for creating those joint ventures.
0: The ambassador says Ukraine offers unique drone innovations. Ukraine's president says his country's massive overnight drone attack on 14 regions across Russia was entirely justified. At least 4 people were killed, the BBC's Sasha Schlichter reports.
3: Ukraine says last night's drone attack was the biggest since Russia's full-scale invasion. Moscow says it intercepted nearly 600 drones. This time the capital was a major target, despite it being 500 kilometers away and enjoying the highest concentration of air defenses. President Zelensky said, as a response to Moscow's prolongation of the war and its continued targeting of Ukraine cities, Kiev's latest attack was entirely justified. Ukrainian drones over Moscow, he said, were sending a clear message. The Russian state must end its war.
0: The finance minister says a New Zealand First election campaign policy to buy back BNZ is reckless. Winston Peters says his party would buy the bank back from National Australia Bank and merge it with Kiwi Bank. Mr. Peters says BNZ generates more than $1.5 billion in annual cash earnings, so it wouldn't take long to pay off the purchase. But Nicola Willis says it would only be affordable if income tax and the country's debt doubled, which would be extremely reckless. US President Donald Trump is warning Iran the clock is ticking as talks to bring the war to an end have stalled. Mr. Trump wrote on social media, quote, "They better get moving fast or there won't be anything left of them." Iran wants an immediate end to the war on all fronts, including Israeli attacks against Iran-supported Hezbollah in Lebanon. Mr. Trump says that proposal is totally unacceptable. New Plymouth's Pukekura Park is celebrating its 150th anniversary this month. It was established from 15 hectares of wasteland in 1976 and originally called the Recreation Ground. Pukekura Park has since grown to 52 hectares. New Plymouth is celebrating the park's anniversary with tours, displays, musical events and curator talks. A coroner says the deaths of 2 fishermen in Northland are a tragic reminder of the need to wear life jackets while fishing from rocks. Sharath Shashidharan Nayar, who was 37, and 34-year-old Fersil Babu, drowned when they were swept off rocks at the Gap near Whangarei 2 years ago. Coroner Janet Anderson says life jackets might have saved the men's lives. She called on the Whangarei District Council to install flotation aids and replace the warning sign at the Gap. That's the news. Now with sport, here's Joe Porter.
4: The Warriors crushed the defending champion Broncos 42-12 last night to cement themselves in the NRL's top two, but the victory came at a cost, with star playmaker Tanner Boyd suffering a suspected serious knee injury. Boyd looks to have ruptured his ACL, which would rule him out for the rest of the season. Coach Andrew Webster says losing the halfback was a blow, but he was pleased with his side's performance in Brisbane.
5: We want to challenge ourselves to keep playing the whole 80. When we sense a moment, we want to be dominant. The boys keep turning up for each other.
4: Ireland's Conor McGregor will return to the UFC octagon for the first time in 5 years when he takes on American Max Holloway in a non-title rematch in July in Las Vegas. The Steel have won their fifth ANZ Premiership netball match in a row, beating the Pulse 52-43 in Wellington to climb to second in the standings, level on points with the table-topping Tactics. And former Scotland and British and Irish Lions centre Scott Hastings has died, aged 61, following complications from cancer treatment. That's your sports news.
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7: Weather, well, it's 4.9 degrees outside the studio here, partly cloudy. What's going on? It's 5.9 in Christchurch, 13 in the high today with a low of 0, 2K westerly gusting 4, mostly cloudy but afternoon fine spells, fine tomorrow 12 degrees and sunrise 7.39 to Oamaru today, high of 11 with a low of 2, 3.1 currently, a 7K northerly gusting 11, mostly cloudy but fine spells in the afternoon with light winds, fine tomorrow 11 degrees, 7.49 sunrise. Alexandra, 10 the high, minus 2 overnight, minus 1.3 currently, a 7K nor'easter gusting 9, foggy all day today with light winds, tomorrow it'll be fine and 9 degrees. And to Dunedin, 11 high with a low of 3, 3.4 currently, a 2K westerly gusting 4, fine with morning frost in sheltered places with light winds, fine tomorrow 12 degrees and sunrise 7.53. Into Gore today, a high of 10 with a low of 0, 1 at the moment, 11K nor'easter gusting 17, foggy to fine afternoon with light winds and fine tomorrow 11 degrees. In Invercargill, 11 hour high with a low of 0, 3.5 at the moment, a 6K nor'easter gusting 7, morning cloud clearing to 5 with light winds, fine tomorrow 12 degrees, sunrise at 5 minutes after 8. It's now going on 9 after 7.
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That's Bering Strait, the name of the group was Jagged Edge of a Broken Heart. It's going 19 past 7. Well, Kerry Ferrin, she does a show on country radio every once a month on Saturday afternoon. She'll be on this Saturday afternoon with her show. She's also a great little singer. Comes from Ireland, and here's her latest single, which is doing very well for her.

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1: Yes, Kerry will be on this Saturday afternoon after 1, and that's here with the latest single just come out, and it is called, it's doing quite well for her too, it's called When Bad Men Happen to Good Women. Right, 20 young and 24 past 7 with, who have we got here? Chris Cagle.

0: hurt me bad in a real good way. This is Patti Loveless. It's, what have we been at, 7:30? 5.7 outside the studio and partly cloudy. What's going on for Northland? Cloudy periods, a few showers, especially in the east, where some may be heavy. Auckland to Coromandel Peninsula, Bay of Plenty and Taupo, mainly fine. A few showers about the northern parts of Auckland and Coromandel. Waikato to Kapiti, including Tatamanui and Taiapi, fine, apart from some cloudy areas and valley fog. And this morning and evening, Gisborne to the Wairarapa, also for Wellington, mostly cloudy, showers about Gisborne and Hawke's Bay. The South Island, the whole of the South Island, mainly fine with morning frosts. Areas of cloud or fog, mainly about the coast and inland valleys, morning and night. Chatham Islands, cloudy with a few light showers. So Auckland today is high as 18 and partly cloudy. To Wellington it is 14 and partly cloudy. In Wanaka, 12 and cloudy now. And to Queenstown, fine, 12. Change from last time. To Invercargill, and for us today, a high expected of 11, the low of 0, 3.9. Currently a 6K noise to gusting 7, partly cloudy to fine today with light winds, fine tomorrow and 12 degrees, and sunrise still at 5 minutes after 8. The hottest place to be is in Whangarei, 14.6, and Manama at minus 5.6, the coldest. Wairua at 19K is the windiest, and Gisborne at 1.1 millimetres is the wettest. The extreme temperatures, well, Kaitaia 18.4, Kaitaia Hospital, the airport was 18.3, Invercargill 12.6, 64 on the list. The coldest is Mount Cook at minus 5.3, Invercargill 0.2. The wettest place is Wairoa at 12 millimetres, we didn't have any, and the windiest place was Alexandra, 119 km, in Invercargill 19. So to Christchurch, where the high today for you is 13, the low of 0, 5.9, currently a 4K westy gusting 6, mostly cloudy but afternoon fine spills and northeasterlies. Tomorrow it'll be fine, 12 degrees and sunrise at 7:39. And yesterday's high was 13.6, 48 on the list, the coldest minus 2.2, 0.2 millimetres of rain, the wind got up to 30 k's. To Oamaru today, high expected there for you is 11, the low of 2, 3.2 currently, a 7k northerly gusting 9, mostly cloudy but fine spills from afternoon with light winds, fine tomorrow 11 degrees and sunrise at 7:49. And yesterday's high was 12.8, 61 on the list. The coldest for Oamaru was 0.6 and had 0.2 millimetres of rain, and the wind got to 22 k's. To Alexandra, today's high expected 10 but minus 2 overnight, minus 1.4 currently, a 7k easterly gusting 9, foggy all day today. Tomorrow it'll be fine and 9 degrees. And yesterday's high there for Alexandra, 2 was the high. 2 was the high. Goodness gracious. 94 on the list. The coldest got to was minus 1.8 and 0.4 millimetres of rain, and the wind got up to 119 k's. In Dunedin, today's high was 11 and a low of 3, 3.4 currently at 2 k, so west of gusting 4. Fine with morning frost and sheltered places with light winds. Fine tomorrow and 12 degrees. And sunrise 7:53. And yesterday, Dunedin City had 10.7, 82 on the list. The coldest was 4, and the wind got up to 17 k's. And Gore today, high expected 10 with a low of 0, 1.1 currently, 11 k nor'easter gusting 20. Foggy to fine this afternoon, and fine tomorrow 11 degrees, and sunrise at 7:59. And yesterday's high there for Gore was 8.8, 87 on the list. The coldest got to was minus 0.1, 0.2 millimetres of rain, and the wind was 22 k's. That's the weather.
1: No, I put myself at risk when I drink. I drink until I can't remember, and that's bloody every time I drink.
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3: Everyone's had enough of me. 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
3: Everyone's had enough of me. 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

open 10 to 5 daily. Denver Cargill Library is open from 9 to 6, from Mondays to Friday. And Riverton Museum is open daily, 10 to 4, $9, children free. The Bluff Library is open from 1 to 5, and the Museum and Art Space is open from 10 to 5. The Orphans Aid Shopping and Inn, 145 King Edward Street, is open today from 10 to 4. 106 Bay Street, open from 9.30 to 4.30. 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It's a concert from the Billboards coming up on the 26th. That's at the Windsor Community Church Jubilee Hall in Windsor Street. Starts at 1.30. It's only cost a gold coin. You get a sandwich and a cuppa, as well as nice country gospel music from the Billboards. And all the proceeds go to the missions. The handmade cards are available, priced from $2. And further afield, on the 7th of June, there's a hoedown happening at the Wairoa Town and Country Club in Tuatapere. Happens every year after the Gold Guitars, the week after. Your favourite musos will be there. And there'll be a lot of sentiment, I would say, on this occasion, because Nick Burke normally leads the way. And of course, he has just recently passed on. And do we miss Nick? We certainly do. He brings the life and soul to every do he does. And so it's real sad. Anyway, the party will still go on. And take your chord charts, because you can get a chance to get up and have a sing-song. It goes from noon to 8 p.m. to be on the 7th of June at the Wairoa Town and Country Club. Good meals there, and if you want to know more, get hold of Greg, 0276 324 894. And Rawley's products, pure hemp products, or Millie Yellowy Bike. Graham's the man for that one. He's at 541 Tay Street. You must all surely have Rawley's products in your medicine cabinet. You need Rawley's products. A great old remedy that keeps the bugs away. So Rawley's from Graham at 541 Tay Street, 217-6070. The new Brighton Community Fridge and Pantry is open every day from 8 a.m. to 6 p.m. at 46 Hawk Street in New Brighton for fresh produce, breads and dry goods. And Graham Robertson looking for empty egg cartons. 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He needs the cartons to put the eggs in. So if you can drop your egg cartons off at 45 Beaumont Street, it'd be very much appreciated. Phone number there for Graham, 218-3352. And your friendly grocer limited at 222 Yarra Street is open today from 9 to 6, Monday to Saturday actually. 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Irene's the lady for that, 027-480-1989. That's notices. Here's Les Thomas.

0: Here's Blue Eyes Crying in the Rain there from Les Thomas. And before the next teardrop falls, before that there from Les.
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That's Carl Smith. 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
2: Good morning. Good morning, I'm Nicola Wright. A literacy expert says the number of five-year-olds passing new phonics checks needs to improve. Just under half of the children sitting new 40-week tests at the end of last year met the expected benchmark, and a quarter needed more support. University of Canterbury Education Professor Gail Gillen says that is too many.
3: The percentage of children from this data showing that they still need more support is still too high. It's certainly better than it's been in the past if we look back to national standards data, but we still need to focus on reducing the number that need more support at the end of their first year at school.
2: Gail Gillen says results should improve as teachers become accustomed to teaching phonics. A defence lawyer says if character assessments at sentencing are a problem, the National Party should abolish them for all crimes, not just sexual ones. If elected, National says it will prevent judges from discounting sexual offenders' sentences due to good character testimony. But Elizabeth Hall from the Defence Lawyers Association says judges rarely consider character in such cases.
4: I'm sure that people who have been victims of fraud, pensioners who've had their life savings stolen from them repeatedly, I'm sure they also find it incredibly difficult to hear good character discount being discussed in court. But again, it doesn't mean that a judge applies it.
2: Elizabeth Hall says National is offering a solution for a non-existent problem. The US president has again threatened Iran, demanding Tehran act quickly to agree to a peace deal amid stalled negotiations. Donald Trump says the Iranians should move fast or nothing will be left of them. The BBC's Joe Gunter reports.
5: Donald Trump is home from China and turning his attention back to his biggest problem, his unfinished and unpopular war with Iran. Mr. Trump warned today that he was ready to return to strikes, his language echoing that threat from last month to destroy Iran's entire civilization. The two sides are clearly still far apart on the big issue of Iran's nuclear program. Mr. Trump said he had thrown Iran's latest negotiating offer in the bin. An Iranian media said today that the latest US offer failed to make any serious concessions.
2: An economist says New Zealand First's proposal to buy back the Bank of New Zealand is headline-grabbing rather than serious. The party wants to purchase BNZ from Australia's National Australia Bank and merge it with KiwiBank. It also wants to automatically enrol citizens into KiwiSaver at birth with a $1,000 government contribution. Brad Olson says there isn't a huge amount of detail on how the policies would be funded. New Zealand First leader Winston Peters says BNZ currently generates more than $1.5 billion in annual earnings, so it wouldn't take long to pay off the purchase. Solomon Islands Prime Minister has overturned legislation allowing export of dolphins days after it came in. Last week, the Solomon's outgoing Fisheries Minister, Bradley Thorvosia, introduced legislation that unravelled a ban on the practice, but the new Prime Minister, Matthew Wale, has reversed that change, and the export of dolphins is once again banned. Mr. Wale's office says swift intervention was necessary to protect the country's tuna industry. London police have launched an urgent investigation into allegations some officers protecting the royal family at Windsor Castle left their posts unattended and slept while on duty. Media reports say as many as 30 members of the protection squad are under investigation for misconduct. A person is trapped in their car following a crash on Auckland's southern motorway this morning. State Highway 1 citybound between the Takanini and Hill Road on ramps is down to one lane while emergency services respond. An Australian and an Aucklander have taken out the first national stone skimming titles at Lake Harweir. The men's final was won by broadcaster Jay Reeve and the women's by Abby McDonald, an Australian living in Queenstown. Ms. McDonald says she felt a sense of destiny in the lead up to the event.
6: I've been waiting to find my career. I've been saying, should I go to uni or should I not? I don't know what I'm doing in my life. I've been travelling around. And then this popped up and I just knew it was for me.
2: Both winners will now go to the World Championships in Scotland in September. That's the news. Now with sport, here's Joe Porter.
0: The Warriors are counting the cost of a comprehensive victory over the Broncos, with the Auckland club likely to be without star halfback Tanner Boyd for the rest of the NRL season. Coach Andrew Webster says Boyd suffered a suspected serious knee injury in the opening minutes of last night's 42-12 victory in Brisbane.
7: It's a potential ACL. It's not confirmed yet, so scans will do that for us. So we're not riding him off yet, but early indications say that it could be.
0: The Warriors are second on the ladder behind the Panthers. Ireland's Conor McGregor will fight in the UFC for the first time in 5 years when he takes on American Max Holloway in a non-title rematch in July in Las Vegas. The Steel beat the Pulse 52-43 in Wellington yesterday evening to climb to second in the ANZ Premiership netball standings, level on points with the table-topping Tactics. The New Zealand golfer Dame Lydia Ko is in a tie for sixth, 8 shots off the lead early into her final round at the latest LPGA Tour event in Cincinnati. And Newcastle beat West Ham 3-1 this morning to leave the Londoners on the brink of relegation from the Premier League. That's your sports news.
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9: Glen Sterling Motors, Terry, number 10 Tyne Street, phone 214-9440. 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
8: Very impressive. What hours does he work?
9: 8 a.m. to 5:30 Mondays to Friday, and if you mention Country Radio, you'll get a 10% discount off your bill. He also accepts the Super Gold Card.
8: Whoa, Tyne Street, you say?
9: Yep, right up to the World Gym. You could probably visit them while your car gets serviced too.
8: Yeah, I'll be pumped right up coming from that gym.
10: Throwing a great party your friends will relive for years to come. Well, it takes a bit of organising, eh? Like there's the six packs and packs of peanuts to get. There's also the invites to the pack from the footy team. And that pack of party animals. You know, those friends will party at the drop of a hat. Then there's the all-important party pact. Like dishing up some substantial eats, not just some flaky chips. Laying on some equally absorbing party games. Along with some interesting, non-alky liquid refreshments. So your guests get to take it easy. And for those who may have had a little too much, arrange some safe transport home. And if all else fails, heaven forbid, have them sleep over. And why do you got all this trouble, you may ask yourself? Well, you don't want to get your mates into trouble, do you? Host responsibility. It's as simple as that. Now, isn't that what a friend would do?
11: 5.7 outside the studio, partly cloudy. It's 5.8 currently in Christchurch, 13 high with a low of 1, a 2K nor'wester gusting 6. Mostly cloudy, but afternoon fine spells with northeasterlies. Fine tomorrow, 12 degrees and sunrise, sunset now at 5.14, or 14 after 5. And to Gore. No, we go to Omru. It's a high of 11, a low of 2, 3.3. Currently a 6K nor'wester gusting 7, mostly cloudy with fine spells in the afternoon with light winds. Fine tomorrow, 11 degrees and sunset 16 after 5. In Christchurch, we did that. Alexandra, today's high is 10 with minus 2 overnight, minus 1.3 at the moment, and fog all day today, light winds. Tomorrow it'll be fine and 10 degrees. And to Dunedin, today's high there is 11 with low of 3, 3.2 currently, a 2K nor'easter gusting 4, lovely fine day today with frosts and sheltered places. Fine tomorrow, 12 degrees, 5.15 sunset. To Gore, it's a high of 10 with low of 0, 2.1 currently, a 13K northerly gusting 19, foggy all morning, fine this afternoon with light winds. Fine tomorrow, 11 degrees. And to Invercargill, our high today is 11 with a low of 0, 4.5 currently, a 7K northerly gusting 9. Partly cloudy to fine today with light winds. Fine tomorrow, 12 degrees. Sunset is at 5.21. It's now 10 after 8.
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0: That's the Forrester sisters. They fell in love again last night. Well, whoop-de-doo for that one, eh? And should have asked her faster. And that was always the case. Ty England. And who have we got coming up now? What's the time now? It's about 17 past. And we've got a song from Greta coming up now.
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1: Continuous country favourites.
0: Whoopsie-daisy, what happened there? That was supposed to be there. Where's the song that's supposed to play? Oh, this one here. Shania Twain.

0: 29 away from 9 outside. Well, it's partly cloudy here in the deep south, or mostly cloudy actually. It's 6.1 degrees outside the studio. Let's go around the country for Northland. The cloudy periods are a few showers, especially in the east where some may be heavy. Auckland and Coromandel Peninsula, Bay of Plenty and Taupo, mainly fine. A few showers about northern parts of Auckland and Coromandel. At Waikato to Kapiti, including Taumarunui and Taipi, fine apart from some cloudy areas and valley fog morning and evening. Wairarapa, or Gisborne to the Wairarapa, also for Wellington, mostly cloudy, showers about Gisborne and Hawke's Bay, all the South Island, mainly fine with morning frost, areas of cloud or fog, mainly about the coast and inland valleys, morning and night, and for the Chatham Islands, cloudy with a few light showers. So in Auckland today's high expected there 18 and partly cloudy. To Wellington it's 14 and partly cloudy. Wanaka it's cloudy and 12, and for Queenstown fine and 12. Invercargill for us today a high expected 11, the low 0.5 currently. A 6k northerly gusting 9. Pressure 1,038 and rising again. Morning cloud clearing to fine with light winds. Tomorrow it'll be fine and sunset will be at 5:21. And we take a look and see the hottest place to be is in Whangarei, 14.2, Amarama at minus 4.1, the coldest, Kaitaia, 19 k's is the windiest, and Gisborne at 0.4 millimetres is the wettest. Top temperature yesterday went to Kaitaia Hospital at 18.4, Invercargill 12.6, 64 on the list. The coldest was Mount Cook at minus 5.3, Invercargill 0.2. The wettest place was Wairoa at 12 millimetres, Invercargill we didn't have any. The windiest place was Alexandra, 119 k's, Invercargill 19. So to Christchurch, and find the high there for you is 13, a low of 1, 5.8 currently, a 2k westerly gusting 6. Mostly cloudy with afternoon fine spills with northeasterlies. Tomorrow it'll be fine. And 12 degrees, and sunset will be at 14 after 5. And yesterday, Christchurch had 13.6, 48 on the list. The coldest was minus 2.2 millimetres of rain. Wind got to 30 k's. To Oamaru today, high expected is 11, with a low of 2, 3.2. Currently a 6k nor'west, gusting 7, mostly cloudy with fine spells from the afternoon with light winds. Fine tomorrow, 11 degrees, sunset 16 after 5. And yesterday, Oamaru 12.8, 61 on the list. The coldest there was 0.6, 0.2 millimetres of rain, and the wind got to 22 k's. To Alexandra, today's high is 10 with minus 2 overnight, minus 1.2 at the moment, a 6k easterly gusting 7. Fog all day today, and tomorrow it'll be fine at 10 degrees. And yesterday, the high there for Alexandra was 2. The coldest it got to was minus 1.8 and had 0.4 millimetres of rain, and the wind was 119 k's. And Dunedin today expected high 11, the low 3, 3.2 currently, a 2k nor'easter gusting 4. Fine with morning frost and sheltered places with light winds. Fine tomorrow and 12 degrees. Sunset at 15 after 5. And yesterday's high was 10.7. 82 on the list. The coldest was 4. And the wind got up to 17 k's. And Gore today, high expected at 10. The low 0. 2.7 currently. 11 k nor'easter gusting 13. It's mostly foggy this morning, and tomorrow, this afternoon will be nice and fine. Tomorrow will be nice and fine, 11 degrees, and sunset will be at 5:22. And yesterday, Gore had 8.8, 87 on the list. The coldest was minus 0.1, 0.2 millimetres of rain, and the wind got to 22 k's. That's the weather.
1: No, I put myself at risk when I drink. I drink until I can't remember. And that's bloody.
0: Wind got to 22 k's. That's the weather.
1: No, I put myself at risk when I drink. I drink until I can't remember. And that's bloody every

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2: 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And for Invercargill, 106 Bay Street, open from 9:30 to 4:30. And in Aranui, there's a great little do idea up there from the Aranui Tool Shed. 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Starting at 1:30, it costs you a gold coin. You get a sandwich and a cuppa and nice music. Proceeds to the missions and the handmade cards available, priced from $2. And on the 7th of June, the Wayo Town and Country Club in Tuatapere, she's all go there with a hoedown put on by the Western District Country and Western Variety Club there with that one. And starts at 12 noon through to 8 p.m. I think it costs a gold coin to get in. And take along your gourd charts, and there's great meals out there, and plus meat raffles. If you want to know more, get hold of Greg, 0276 324 894. Rawlish products, pure hemp products, or Billy Yellow bike, Graham's the man for that at 541 Tay Street. Everybody should have some Rawlish products in their medicine cabinet, that's for sure. Give away all the bugs and everything else. And Graham's the man for that, 217-6070, he's at 541 Tay Street. The New Brighton Community Fridge and Pantry is open every day, 8 a.m. to 6 p.m. at 46 Hawke Street in New Brighton for fresh produce, breads and dry goods, all available there. 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And Irene's got a beautiful knitting for babies and toddlers, from booties to hooded jackets in different colours, 027-480-1989.

0: At these old habits, it was called. That there was with Les Thomas, and before that playing Mexico. That's 19 away from 9.
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Sarah Evans for the marquee sign. Is my favourite group, Home Free.

Thank God I'm a country boy. A good version there from Home Free. All done without any instruments at all. It sounds so cool. Right, we got King George. King George? Harvey Smith. No, King George Harvey Strait. He was born this day in 1952 in a place called Poteet in Texas to John and Doris. And he grew up nearby a place called Purcell in Fryer County, where his father was a junior high school mathematics teacher and the owner of a 2,000-acre farm, 810 hectares, of cattle ranch outside Big Wells in Texas. The family worked on the farm on the weekends and in summers. When George was in his fourth grade, his father and mother were divorced, and his mother moved away with his sister, Pensy. George and his brother, John, or Buddy, grew up with their dad. For most of their life, George and was on the farm working with his brother and his father. He began his musical career while attending Purcell High School, where he performed in a rock and roll garage band known as the Stoics, taking most of his influence and inspiration from the Beatles and other British Invasion era groups. The Beatles were big, George confirmed. I listened to them a lot, and that whole bunch of groups that were popular then. He performed in other rock bands during his high school tenure. His musical preferences soon turned to country with singers Hank Thompson and Lefty Frizzell, Merle Haggard, George Drones, Bob Wills and Hank Williams. And also Frank Sinatra had an influence in his style. George did not tune in to and listen to country music radio often as a youth, usually selecting the news and the Farmer's Report instead. His introduction to country music came mostly by way of live performances, which according to George could be heard in every town in Texas. He eloped with his high school sweetheart Norma after their high school graduation. The couple were initially married in Mexico in 1971. In the same year, he enlisted the U.S. Army as an infantryman and was stationed in Schofield Barracks adjacent to Waihawa, Hawaii, as part of a 25th Infantry Division. George auditioned and began performing with an Army-sponsored country music band, Rambling Country, which also played off bass under the name of Santee. While still in Hawaii, George and Norma had their first child, Jennifer. He served in the U.S. Army from 71 to 75 and ultimately attained the rank of corporal. After he was honorably discharged in 75, he enrolled in the Southwest Texas State University. He graduated with a degree in agriculture. He was also presented an honorary doctoral degree by his alma mater, Texas State University in San Marcos, in a private ceremony in 2006. George is a loyal alumnus of the country. And in 1985, he established an endowment fund for the development and operation of the Freeman Ranch, or for agriculture purposes, land and wildlife management, Inc., and gifts of scholarships. During his college years, he joined this country band called Stony Ridge, answering a flyer the band posted around campus, needing a lead vocalist. He remained with the group, the Ace in the Hole, and quickly became the lead. They began to perform in honky-tonks and bars. And where do we get to his record? Just about time to do the news. Have I got time to play a song of George? I'll find a short one. What about when his first one? That was a song called... I can't even find it. His first number one hit was called Full Hearted Memory. Play that one.

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0: Good morning, I'm Nicola Wright. The New Zealand First leader Winston Peters is confident he could convince future coalition partners of the benefits of buying back the Bank of New Zealand. Buying back the BNZ is among the promises the party's making to voters. National's deputy leader Nicola Willis says the policy would double debt and is extremely reckless. Winston Peters told Morning Report he's not worried the policy could be blocked.
1: Oh, look, I found that for these people, they're caught out by their lack of foresight and their lack of vision and their lack of commitment to the nationalist dreams of the New Zealand people. They pretty soon cave in, so I'm not worried about that.
0: Winston Peters says New Zealanders have had enough of their country being sold out. A Massey University academic says KiwiSaver needs an overhaul rather than isolated changes. New Zealand First wants to automatically enrol all newborn citizens into KiwiSaver with a $1,000 government contribution. Professor Claire Matthews says there's a lot that needs to be looked at, including contribution rates. Fewer than half of five-year-olds passed new phonics tests after their first full year of schooling last year. Just 47% of children who sat 40-week phonics checks in Term 4 met expectations. They had to read aloud 40 words and get at least 24 right. Children in the poorest areas had a pass rate of just 25% in Term 4. Ukraine has offered New Zealand a deal to build military drones here as it shops its technology around the world. It already has 20 countries interested and says it has raised a proposal with New Zealand several times. Phil Pennington reports.
2: 28 countries now have bilateral security arrangements with Ukraine that open the way for co-production deals to make cheap drones. Ukraine has banned exporting weapons while it's at war with Russia, but joint ventures offer an avenue for selling its drone technology. The ambassador to New Zealand, Vasil Marachenko, says he raised the issue here in December and March, and it's now up to the government to respond. The defence minister, Chris Pink, says the offer is being considered.
0: The education minister says the government's replacement for NCEA will stop students from gaming the education system. The government is replacing NCEA with the New Zealand Certificate of Education, with much more emphasis on exams. Erica Stanford says under NCEA, students get too many credits from things like short barista courses.
3: Young people are doing unit credits that are not combined in a package of learning. They're just disparate bits and pieces to get across the line. That is the problem. It's shown clearly and proven that it is being gamed. And I've got higher aspirations for our kids.
0: Erica Stanford told Morning Report under the new system, courses such as barista training will be part of broader education programs. Companies trying to put green hydrogen trucks on the roads say the fuel crisis has sparked renewed interest. Hydrogen fuel company Hedinger and heavy vehicle leasing business TR Group say the trucks are an alternative to battery electric vehicles for heavy freight. The two companies got government funding and loans to build four refueling stations and put 20 hydrogen fuel cell trucks on the road. They're now finalising negotiations to get 12 of the trucks on commercial leases. 80 people are reported to have died from Ebola in Eastern Democratic Republic of Congo. The outbreak has been declared a public health emergency of international concern. The health minister is promising to strengthen support for frontline teams. A state of emergency still applies in Bougainville in Papua New Guinea following tropical cyclone Myla. The Category 5 storm caused widespread damage in parts of Solomon Islands and Papua New Guinea last month. Some people were killed in a landslide in Bougainville. An official there, Joel Kundump, says some of the government relief supplies have not yet been delivered to the people. An investigation is underway after the death of a man at a Waimamaku property in Northland last night. His death is unexplained and a scene examination will be carried out today. The frontman for the band Dr. Hook, Dennis LaCoria, has died, aged 76. The group was best known for hits such as Sharing the Night Together and Sylvia's Mother. The BBC's Tom Saunders looks back on his life. When you're in love with a beautiful woman,
4: it's hard. Dennis LaCoria was born in the US state of New Jersey, but lived in the UK for 24 years before his death. Over his nearly 60-year career, he also recorded a number of solo albums and wrote songs recorded by Bob Dylan, Jerry Lee Lewis, and Olivia Newton-John. His management said he'd faced his illness with remarkable strength and would be remembered for his warmth and love.
0: That's the news. Now, Joe Porter has sport.
5: The Warriors coach Andrew Webster says losing star halfback Tanner Boyd to a possible season-ending injury is a huge blow for the side. The Auckland-based club thumped the defending champion Broncos 42-12 last night in Brisbane. Boyd suffered a suspected serious knee injury early in the match, and coach Andrew Webster says it put a damper on the result.
6: We've had a great win here tonight and got one of our own in there that doesn't have clarity on his future, you know, like it doesn't have clarity in the next 12 months. So we're really behind him and feel for him right now.
5: The Warriors are second in the standings behind the Panthers. Men's tennis world number one Jannik Sinner beat Casper Ruud in straight sets in the Italian Open final to complete a sweep of all nine ATP Masters 1000 titles, becoming only the second player after Novak Djokovic to achieve the feat. West Ham are on the brink of relegation from the Premier League following a 3-1 loss to Newcastle. And England recovered from a shaky start to beat France 43-28 and secure an eighth successive Women's Six Nations rugby title. That's your sports news.
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8: We're there, I guess it's 9 after 9 on this mostly cloudy morning here in the deep south. Let's have a look and see. It's 6.4 degrees, 5.9 currently in Christchurch, 13 in the high with a low of 1, a 4K westerly gusting 6. It's mostly cloudy through to partly cloudy in the afternoon, fog this morning as well. And fine tomorrow though in 12 degrees and 14 after 5 sunset to Oamaru. At the moment is 3.7, 11 high with a low of 2, a 6K nor'wester gusting 7. Cloudy to partly cloudy today, fine tomorrow, 11 degrees. And to Alexandra, today's high expected to be 10 with minus 2 overnight, minus 1 currently. A lot of fog all day today, and tomorrow it'll be fine and 10 degrees. And to Dunedin, today's high is 11 with a low of 3, 3.7 currently, a 2K easterly gusting 4. Fine with morning frost in sheltered places. Tomorrow it'll be fine, 12 degrees, and sunset at 5.15. And Tagore, today's high, 10 with a low of 0, 2.6 currently, and got a 7K northerly gusting 9, low cloud in the morning, clearing to 5 with light winds, and tomorrow it'll be fine, 11 degrees. And Invercargill, high today for us is 11 with a low of 0, 5.5 currently, a 7K northerly gusting 11, morning cloud clearing to 5 with light winds. Tomorrow it'll be fine at 12 degrees and sunset at 5.21. Hottest place to be at the moment then is in Kaitaia at 14.8, Mount Cook at minus 4.1, the coldest, Whangarei at 22 k's, the windiest, and Hastings at 1.6 millimetres is the wettest. Graham McLeod at 541 Tay Street is Invercargill's distributor of the Merlee Yellow electric bikes. Proven to be of superior quality, they are priced very competitively where time payment can be arranged. Ring Graham for a test ride on 217 6070. That's 217 6070 for electric biking made easy. He's ready for your call.

back to George Strait, born this day in 1952, and he was a great rodeo man, did a lot of performing at rodeos and everything else, and he has made more than 20 appearances at the rodeo and played for more than one million fans. He recorded 17 straight number ones during the decade, this in the 80s, including a string of five that lasted from only 83 to 84. Songs like Right or Wrong or Does Fort Worth Ever Cross Your Mind?

Yeah, what a great number there from George Strait. And the following year, he was voted the CMA Top Male Vocalist and released his first Greatest Hits compilation, which features songs from his first three albums. Also in 1985, he released Something Special, a third straight number one album of his career, featuring the single The Chair.

Sneaky, eh? The Chair, what a great number from George Strait. Every song that George ever came out with is great anyway. God, there's so many number one hits he's had. But tragedy struck the family, the Strait family, in 1985, was it? I think it was. 86. His 13-year-old daughter Jennifer was killed in a one-car alcohol-unrelated accident. She was riding in a Ford Mustang driven by George Allen, who was 18, and Allen was charged with a Class A misdemeanor for vehicle homicide. The responding trooper said he determined that the cause of the accident was the excess speed and that the car did not negotiate a turn properly. There was four in the car, though none of them were wearing seat belts. And as the car flipped over, Jennifer flipped on her side. She fell out, and the car rolled on top of her and killed her instantly. The incident caused George to greatly limit his contact with the media after that. He stopped doing interviews for many years after the accident. He and his family did not wish to discuss Jennifer's death at all. It was such a traumatic thing. It would be too to lose your little girl. George Strait's grief did not hinder his performances, though, however, or his output, as he released 11 straight number one hits, starting with Nobody in His Right Mind Would Have Left Her in 1986 and ending in 1989 with Ace in the Hole. We'll play them both.

Ace in the Hole there from King George Strait, of course. And personal life, well, he married his childhood sweetheart Norma, as you said, had Jennifer as the first girl, child who died in that car crash, and had a son, George Harvey Strait Jr., known as Bubba, born in 1981. And after Jennifer's death, they set up a family set up the Jennifer Lynn Strait Foundation, which donates money to children's charities in the San Antonio area. George Strait Jr., who was a graduate of Texas A&M, competed as a professional rodeo cowboy association team roping competitor. George was able to watch his son compete at the Houston Livestock Show and Rodeo in 2006, shortly before taking the stage for his own performance. And what else about George? He's been a spokesman for Wrangler Patriotic Program, a campaign designed to raise awareness and funds for America's wounded and fallen military veterans and their families. He says, "I've been a part of Wrangler family for a long time. When they came to me with an idea supporting fallen and wounded American veterans and their families, I knew I wanted to get involved." He also appeared in commercials for Tractor Supply Company. He became a grandfather in 2012 when his son and wife Tamara had their first child, named that George Harvey the Strait III. He owns a Gulfstream G450 business jet. His personal aircraft is housed in the Landmark Aviation Facility in San Antonio. What else we got about him here? Well, there's quite a bit actually, but for more than 30 years of recording, all of which have been spent with MCA Records, George Strait has garnered 60 number one songs on all country charts. Isn't that amazing? 60 number ones. He's had 13 multi-platinum albums, 33 platinum albums, and 38 gold albums. So is George Strait popular? I'll say he is. Honours and awards. He's been nicknamed King of Country Music by writers and music critics. Still holds the records for the most number one albums and singles, gold albums, platinum albums, and multi-platinum albums in the history of country music. It is the 11th in the most number one albums of all genres. George is third only to Elvis and the Beatles with the most gold and platinum albums in the history of music. George has been certified as the 12th best-selling artist in American history, with career sales of over 70 million in the United States alone. So he just hits all over the world. Oh, just all these awards, incredible. Anyway, we'll go to another song. And then went number one, everyone that I play goes number one anyway.

0: oceanfront property in Arizona from George Strait. Born this day in 1952 in a place called Poteet in Texas. I'm going to play one more, one I really like of George's.
1: She was storming through the house that day, and I could tell she was leaving. And I thought, oh, she'll be back, till she turned around and pointed at the wall and said,

0: That's Jerry Jeff Walker, I Feel Like Hank Williams Tonight. Before that was number one hit for Glen Campbell, I Want to Live. Well, it's about 17 away from top of the air. Bit of comedy, we'll have a bit of comedy from the two Ronnies, shall we?
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2: Evening, Harry. Hello, Bert. What can I have?
3: It's very kind of you. I think I'll have a pint of
2: What, light?
3: No.
2: Brown?
3: What? No.
2: Mild?
3: No.
2: Bitter?
3: Have a pint of bitter.
2: Pint of bitter.
3: Yeah.
2: Well, how are you today?
3: All right. Mice and Grumble. Just been up the
2: Club?
3: No.
2: What, dogs? What?
3: No.
2: Fish shop?
3: No.
2: Doctors?
3: Yeah, I've just been up the doctors. Yeah. Only I've been having a bit of trouble with my
2: chest?
3: No.
2: Ears? Waterworks?
3: No, wife.
2: Oh, wife. Yeah.
3: Only she's got it in her head that I'm a little bit, I'm,
2: What, annoyed with her? What,
3: no,
2: annoyed with her?
3: No.
2: What, a drunk? What,
3: no,
2: A poop?
3: No, no, a bit under the weather.
2: Oh, I know.
3: Doctor's examined me thoroughly, says nothing to worry about at all.
2: Oh.
3: So it's all right.
2: Yeah.
3: Got me to drop my, had a good look at my...
2: Go on.
3: Told me it was nothing to worry about at all. He said, on the contrary, he said, I was very...
2: First class?
3: No,
2: Fascinated?
3: No.
2: Not friendly, did
3: you? No. Fit, very fit. You know, very fit for a man of...
2: 90.
3: You know, no. A man of my age.
2: Oh, yeah.
3: It's nice to know, really.
2: Yeah.
3: Of course, I only went up there on the...
2: On the bus?
3: No. on the off chance.
2: On the off chance.
3: You've been up there lately?
2: No, I haven't. No,
3: it's all changed up there now. Oh, yeah. Dear, yeah. He's got this marvellous, great, big new...
2: What, Rolls Royce?
3: No.
2: Waiting room? Receptionist?
3: Receptionist, yeah. Marvellous, great, big new reception. Yeah. Oh, she's got it all...
2: All up here?
3: No.
2: Down there?
3: No.
2: Really?
3: No, she's got it all...
2: All over? She's got it all over?
3: She's got it all organised.
2: Oh, all over.
3: Up there, as you know, it used to be a right mess up at doctor's place, didn't it? Now it's all organised. I mean, I just stood there
2: in a queue.
3: No,
2: what, in a vest?
3: No,
2: in a draft?
3: No, in amazement.
2: Oh,
3: amazement! It's like a conveyor belt up there now, you know. So now all this sexy quality business, you know, none of them cubicles anymore. You know, all the fellas had to take off the shirts and they stood against that wall over there.
2: Yeah.
3: And all the ladies took off their dresses and sat in...
2: Satin blouses?
3: No.
2: Not satin panties?
3: No, no. Rose, satin rose.
2: Oh, satin rose.
3: Tell you who's up there now, that young Julie.
2: Julie?
3: Yeah, you know, her mother's got them two big,
2: teeth.
3: No.
2: Bay windows, what?
3: Alsatians.
2: Oh, Alsatians.
3: Keeps taking them on the common and they keep biting people in the,
2: In the leg? What? What, in the front entrance?
3: No,
2: what?
3: No, no. What? In the evenings.
2: Oh, in the evenings.
3: Yeah.
2: Yeah. Julie.
3: Well, what, yeah, you know her, don't
2: yeah, what
3: you,
2: was she doing up there?
3: Well, she was... Well, apparently she went with this young fella one evening and they fell in the duck pond and now she's,
2: pregnant?
3: No.
2: Stagnant?
3: No.
2: Pregnant? Pregnant?
3: No, no, no. Now she's off work with a cut foot. Yeah, doctor said she was very lucky with that duck pond. I mean, it could have been a lot worse. It could have been a septic...
2: Could have been a septic tank, yeah.
3: Septic toenail.
2: Oh,
3: anyway, she was up there and
2: yeah.
3: Well, better get going off here.
2: Are you off?
3: Yeah. I thought I might go home tonight and give the wife
2: evening off from the washing up.
3: Yeah.
2: Bottle of stout and fish supper.
3: No.
2: A night she'll never forget.
3: Oh, there's an idea though. Thanks for the suggestions. I might give her all three.
2: Hello.
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Mickey Gilley and Charlie McLean there with Candyman. This day in 1981, Merle Haggard has the song he released by MCA.

don't roll those bloodshot eyes at me. And that there was with Hank Penny and Wynonie Harris. It's going towards four, top of the hour. Of course, Betty in the chair after top of the hour. And we've got a bit of Lyle Lovett and Asleep at the Wheel.

0: Throwing a great party, your friends will relive for years to come. Well, it takes a bit of organising, eh? Like there's the six packs and packs of peanuts to get. There's also the invites to the pack from the footy team. And that pack of party animals. You know, those friends will party at the drop of a hat. Then there's the all-important party pact. Like dishing up some substantial eats, not just some flaky chips. Laying on some equally absorbing party games, along with some interesting non-alky liquid refreshments, so your guests get to take it easy. And for those who may have had a little too much, arrange some safe transport home. And if all else fails, heaven forbid, have them sleep over. And why do you got all this trouble, you may ask yourself? Well, you don't want to get your mates into trouble, do you? Host responsibility. It's as simple as that. Now, isn't that what a friend would do?
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0: Good morning, I'm Nicola Wright. The Finance Minister says a New Zealand First election policy to buy back BNZ is reckless. New Zealand First wants to buy the bank back from its Australian owner and merge it with Kiwibank. Leader Winston Peters says it would be commercially run and able to compete with ANZ, ASB and Westpac. But Nicola Willis says the move would be reckless.
1: Well, it would be affordable if you wanted to double the tax on every worker in the country and double the debt. That would be extremely reckless for our economy.
0: Winston Peters says BNZ currently generates more than $1.5 billion in annual earnings, so it wouldn't take long to pay off the purchase. English teachers are disappointed that feedback from the sector on NCEA wasn't acted on. NCEA will be replaced by the New Zealand Certificate Education, and more priority will be given to exams. Pip Tinning from the Association for the Teaching of English says they would have preferred to strengthen the existing qualification.
2: We were very aware that there were issues sitting within that qualification. However, it was working. The flexibility was one of its strengths, we thought. And so we were advocating for a strengthening.
0: The Education Minister says the new qualification is aligned with industry expectations. The Prime Minister says New Zealand does not have the illegal or uncontrolled immigration some other countries do. In a speech last week, Christopher Luxon warned businesses that immigration is an emerging political issue and that his party will put social cohesion ahead of business profits. Mr. Luxon says immigration is a hot issue.
3: A road safety charity says
0: the situation here is different because New Zealand has a smart, targeted and fair immigration system. He says in a chaotic world, New Zealand's social cohesion should not be taken for granted. Companies trying to put green hydrogen trucks on the roads say the fuel crisis has sparked renewed interest. The hydrogen fuel company Hedinger and heavy vehicle leasing business TR Group say the trucks are an alternative to battery electric vehicles for heavy freight. Here's our climate change correspondent, Kate Newton.
4: The two companies received government funding and loans to build 4 refuelling stations and put 20 hydrogen fuel cell trucks on the road. They've been testing routes and training drivers over the last year and are now finalising contract negotiations to get 12 of the trucks on commercial leases. University of Canterbury sustainable energy researcher Rebecca Peer says hydrogen can help replace diesel for long-haul freight because refuelling is quick and hydrogen weighs much less than an electric battery.
0: Lebanon's health ministry says Israel's latest airstrikes in the south of the country have killed 5 people, including 2 children. Many others have been wounded. Health officials in Gaza say 5 people have also been killed in Israeli attacks there. 3 were killed in an airstrike on a community kitchen in central Gaza. Analysts say Israel has stepped up its strikes in Gaza in recent weeks since the ceasefire with Iran. Saudi Arabia says it has intercepted 3 drones that had entered its territory from Iraqi airspace. While hostilities during the Iran conflict have largely been scaled down since the ceasefire came into effect in April, drones have been launched from Iraq towards Gulf countries, including Saudi Arabia and Kuwait. The Solomon Islands Prime Minister has overturned legislation allowing export of dolphins days after it came in. Here's Christina Persico from RNZ Pacific.
5: Last week, the Solomon Islands outgoing Fisheries Minister, Bradley Tovosia, introduced legislation that unravelled a 2005 ban on exporting live dolphins. The dolphins were exported mostly for the exotic pet trade, while dead ones are coveted for their meat and teeth. But the new Prime Minister, Matthew Wale, has overturned Mr. Tovosia's move. Effective Saturday, the export of dolphins is once again banned. Mr. Wale's office says swift intervention was necessary to protect the country's tuna industry.
0: The police are continuing inquiries into a helicopter crash in Mount Aspiring National Park yesterday that killed 2 people. The helicopter had been chartered for a hunting trip. 3 other members of the hunting group were found on the ground and taken to safety. That's the news.
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7: 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Hours of trading, 8 to 5.30 Mondays to Friday, and if you mention Country Radio, you'll get a 10% discount off your bill. He also accepts the Super Gold Card. Glen Sterling Motors, phone 214-9440. That's 214-9440. Well, temperature outside the studio is 8.2 degrees now and mostly cloudy out there. And let's take a look and see what's going to be happening around the country. For Northland, cloudy periods, few showers, especially in the east. Some may be heavy. Auckland, Coromandel Bridge to the Bay of Plenty, Taupo, mainly fine. A few showers about northern parts of Auckland and Coromandel. Waikato to Kapiti, including Tataranui and Taiapi, fine apart from some cloudy areas and valley fog morning and evening. For Gisborne to the Wairarapa, also for Wellington, mostly cloudy, showers about Gisborne and Hawke's Bay. All of South Island is mainly fine with morning frosts, areas of cloud or fog, mainly fine throughout the coast inland later on in the day. And for the Chatham Islands, cloudy with a few light showers. So Auckland today is high of 18, partly cloudy. Wellington is 14 and fine. To Wanaka, 12 and partly cloudy. Queenstown, 12 and fine. In Christchurch today, a high of 13, a low of 16.9. Currently a 2K northerly gusting 7, mostly cloudy with but afternoon fine spells. Tomorrow it'll be fine and 12 degrees and sunset at 14 after 5. To Oamaru, today's high 11 with a low of 2, 5.4. Currently a 6K northerly gusting 9. Mostly cloudy but fine spells from the afternoon with light winds. Fine tomorrow, 11 degrees. And to Alexandra, today's high is 10 with minus 2, minus 0.6 currently. A 6K easterly gusting 7. Foggy all day today and then tomorrow it should be fine. And through to Dunedin, today's high is 11 with a low of 3, 6.3 currently. A 4K southeasterly gusting 7. A nice fine day today with frosts in sheltered places. Fine tomorrow, 12 degrees and sunset at 5.15. And to Gore, today's high 10 with a low of 0, 3.3 currently. A 7K easterly, low cloud or fog this morning and then clearing the afternoon to fine. Fine tomorrow, 11 degrees and from Invercargill. Our high today, 11 with a low of 0, 6.6 at the moment, a 9K northerly gusting 13. Morning cloud clearing to fine with light winds. Fine tomorrow, 12 degrees and sunset at 5.21. Hottest place in the country at the moment is in Kaitaia, 15.9. Marama at minus 1.3 is the coldest. Kaitaia at 20 Ks is the windiest. And Mahia at 5.6 millimetres is the wettest. So that's the latest in the news and weather we have here at Country Radio. It's now going on towards 9 after 10. Just celebrated the one birthday today, George Strait, King George they call him, born in 1952 in Petite in Texas, and still out there doing his thing and doing it so well. Such a great artist. Right, that's my lot for now. Betty in the chair, take you through with her program. I'll come back in one with an update. So until then, take care and bye for now.
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3: How about them cowgirls? Boys, ain't they something? 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